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Hello, hello. I hope you're all having a wonderful... I forgot what day it was for a second. Monday. Anyway, of course, we have Radio Bingo tomorrow. And, of course, don't forget about the Aquazil State Freedom School annual dinner and auction going on August 22nd and the 23rd, as well as the new school grand opening. For more information, contact office at aquazilstatefreedomschool.org. And since it's the bottom of the hour, 8:31. Oh, my mind's all over the place. Let's take a look at that weather. Aquazil weather. Tonight is going to be partly cloudy with a chance of 40% chance of rain. Tuesday is going to have some fog in the morning and becoming partly sunny. Tuesday night is going to be partly cloudy, and Wednesday is going to have showers likely at 90%. It's 70 degrees Fahrenheit and 21 degrees Celsius, and that, my friends, is your weather report.

0: slipping away, and the kids are getting ready to go back to school. 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
2: The Akwesasne Communication Society will hold their annual General Assembly Monday, September 21st, 2026 at 6 p.m. at the Sibbergis Mohawk Tribe Senior Center. The Akwesasne Communication Society Annual General Assembly tentative agenda will be as follows. Opening. Introduction of the Akwesasne Communication Society Board of Commissioners. Approve minutes of 2025 Annual General Assembly. Presentation of 2025 Financial Review. Announcement of election results. Business from the floor. Adjournment. There will be 2 seats open on the Board of Commissioners. An election will be held to fill 2 3-year terms. The Board of Commissioners' responsibilities. The Board of Commissioners provides oversight for the 97.3 CKON radio station. They develop and ensure policies are followed. They also ensure financial transparency to the community of Akwesasne. The Akwesasne Communication Society is a working board. Board commissioners must participate in the operation of CKLN Radio Bingo as a bingo counter, bingo runner, phone operator, or bingo ball machine operator. Commissioners will be compensated accordingly. If a community member is interested in submitting their name as a candidate for a commissioner seat on the Akwesasne Communication Society, please fill out an application at CKON Radio Station in Sibbergis. All applications must be completed in person and signed, declaring candidacy. Applications will not be emailed. To qualify as a candidate, one must be at least 19 years of age, and in possession of a Mohawk Nation Red Card, Mohawks of Akwesasne Certificate of Indian Status Card, or Sibbergis Mohawk Tribal Identification Card. Applications will be taken Monday, August 31st, 2026, until Friday, September 11th, 2026, at 4 p.m. If needed, a voting station will be held from 11 a.m. to 5 p.m. on Monday, September 21st, 2026. At the Sibbergis Mohawk Tribal Senior Center, Sunroom. Successful candidates will be contacted to be present at the annual General Assembly, which will begin at 6 p.m. at the same location. If you have any questions, please contact Virginia Gowie Jacobs, Office Manager, 613-575-2100 or 518-358-3426. You can also email Gowie at cknfm.com.

0: kan gjøre hva som var dansk just, og når de nødde var tåndene, hun kan nå lødde hetsdom.
1: In memoriam, Lawrence Edward Gauthier, surrounded by his loving family and friends at the Glen Stordon Lodge on Thursday, August 13th, 2026, at the age of 76 years. A beloved radio personality, broadcaster, community member, friend, and a gentleman whose unmistakable voice and infectious laughter became a cherished part of Akwesasne and the Cornwall communities. Beloved husband for 20 years of Debbie Ransom Gauthier, loving father of Joey Gauthier, Melissa, and stepfather Brent Jacobs, cherished grandfather of Cameron, Kaylee, Rosalie, Leaf, River, and Ellie Joe, treasured brother of Carol Brunette and Anne Agresta, dear son-in-law of Greta Barnes, brother-in-law of Barbara Montour, Barry, Delinda Cummings, Donnie, Rick Ransom, Gail Cook, George Ransom, Teresa Bear Fox, Steve Barnes, Angie, Wilbert Barnes Jr., Reagan Tarbell, Daryl Ransom, and Jake Ransom, dear godfather of Jody Briso, cherished friend of William Shaq Phillips, Reen Cook, Andy Cook, the Big M Michael Terry, Chuck LaFleur, Jerry Cook, Jerry McDonald, Joe Tremblay, and John Martell. He will be greatly missed from his former wife, Gwen Gauthier, cousins, nieces, nephews, his loving Glen Stordon Lodge family, his CKON family, and many friends. He is predeceased by his parents, Lillian Nee Janak and Edward Joseph Gauthier, his brother-in-law, Joe Burns, and Dean Ransom, his father-in-law, James J. Ransom, and Wilbert Barnes Sr., niece, Jaden Barnes Cheryl, and his nephew, Dylan Ransom. Born and raised in Cornwall, Larry held a number of jobs throughout his life, including a position at Cartier's Men's Clothing in the 1980s. Over the years, Larry became a distinguished and celebrated radio announcer, working at CFOX Montreal, CJSS, and 97.3 CKON Radio for over 22 years. He was much loved, host of the Eagle in the Morning show, and became known as the voice of Akwesasne. He later served as general manager at CKON-FM. Larry's career was filled with memorable moments and accomplishments. He was inducted into the Akwesasne Lacrosse Hall of Fame and the Salmon River Athletics Hall of Fame, and received the Wayne Castor Hockey Fan Appreciation Award. He was also honored to serve as a host and speaker at the Native American Music Awards at the Seneca Niagara Casino. At the Enola Go Arena, Larry had his own broadcasting booth, affectionately named the Eagle's Nest, which was built by Jemmy Hemlock. From there, his voice carried across the arena and brought the games to life for countless listeners and fans. Larry was especially known for his play-by-play broadcasts. He proudly called the Salmon River boys and girls hockey games, numerous Akwesasne lacrosse and hockey games, the Cornwall Colts hockey. He also traveled to British Columbia to broadcast the President's Cup lacrosse. His enthusiasm, knowledge, humor, and unmistakable style made every game more exciting. Beyond sports and radio, Larry deeply was involved with the community that he come to love. He served as an MC for many AMBI school events and volunteered with the Akwesasne Hogansburg Volunteer Fire Department's Mountain of Toys. He was a member of the St. Regis Senior Citizens Club and hosted his very own Friday talk show on a sister station, K103 in Ganawage. Although Larry was born and raised in Cornwall, he quickly became a treasured part of the Akwesasne community. To many, he was simply the Eagle. To others, he was affectionately known as Lavant. He had the privilege of working alongside the late Dorothy Lazor, Kalawenhawi, from who he learned to pronounce many Ganyageha words and names, a skill he carried with pride and respect. Larry had a heart as big as his personality. He was a true gentleman, generous with his time, quick with a joke, and always ready with a laugh. His laughter was legendary. Some would say you could hear it from Summerstown across the mighty St. Lawrence River all the way to Gishnina. Away from the microphone, Larry loved the simple pleasures of life. He enjoyed the outdoors, gardening, cookouts, boating, and sitting beside the river with a warm fire and a nice cold beverage. He was an exceptional cook and loved preparing meals for family and friends. Sharing good food and good company brought him great joy. Larry was also a passionate fan of the Montreal Canadiens, and one of his memorable experiences was having the privilege of meeting the late Canadiens' great Guy Lafleur, a moment he held in awe. Larry loved radio and community, was also shared with his son, Joey the Hawk Edwards, with whom he DJ'd at many events throughout Cornwall and Akwesasne. Together they created memories that will be treasured for many, many years to come. For the final 8 years of his life, Larry resided at the Glen Stourdon Lodge, where he received truly remarkable care, love, and compassion from all his staff. The family will always be grateful for the kindness, dignity, and care that they gave Larry during those years. Larry the Eagle was much more than a radio announcer. He was a storyteller, broadcaster, sports fan, community supporter, mentor, entertainer, friend, and a man who made people feel welcome. His voice may have gone quiet, but the memories created will continue to echo through the arenas, the radio waves, community gatherings, and the heart of many people who knew and loved him. The Eagle has taken his final flight, but his voice and the memories of the man behind it will never be forgotten. The Eagle's family will welcome loved ones and friends at the Wilson Funeral Home, 822 Pitt Street in Cornwall, on Tuesday, August 18th, 2026, from 3 p.m. to 9 p.m., and on Wednesday, August 19th, 2026, from 11 a.m. until the time of the funeral. A funeral service will take place on Wednesday, August 19th, 2026, at 3 p.m. in the chapel of the funeral home. This has been In Memoriam, brought to you by the good folks over at Donaldson's Funeral Home in Messina.

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Hello, hello. Tonight we got partly cloudy skies with a 40% chance of rain. Tuesday is going to have some fog in the morning and then becoming partly sunny. Tuesday night's going to be partly cloudy. And Wednesday we got a 90% chance of rain coming in. It's currently 66 degrees Fahrenheit and 19 degrees Celsius. And that, my friends, is your weather report for the next couple of days.

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2: August 31st is International Overdose Awareness Day. 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The St. Regis Mohawk Health Services, ACDP Outpatient, will be hosting an event to raise awareness about the opioid epidemic and to honor and remember those we have lost.
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rumors spreading round in that Texas town. 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And you know what I'm talking about. 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

0: slipping away. The kids are getting ready to go back to school. 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
3: The Akwesasne Communication Society will hold their annual general assembly Monday, September 21st, 2026 at 6 p.m. at the Siverges Mohawk Tribe Senior Center. The Akwesasne Communication Society Annual General Assembly tentative agenda will be as follows. Opening. Introduction of the Akwesasne Communication Society Board of Commissioners. Approve minutes of 2025 Annual General Assembly. Presentation of 2025 Financial Review. Announcement of election results. Business from the floor. Adjournment. There will be 2 seats open on the Board of Commissioners. An election will be held to fill 2 3-year terms. The Board of Commissioners' responsibilities. The Board of Commissioners provides oversight for the 97.3 CKON radio station. They develop and ensure policies are followed. They also ensure financial transparency to the community of Akwesasne. The Akwesasne Communication Society is a working board. Board commissioners must participate in the operation of CKON Radio Bingo as a bingo counter, bingo runner, phone operator, or bingo ball machine operator. Commissioners will be compensated accordingly. If a community member is interested in submitting their name as a candidate for a commissioner seat on the Akwesasne Communication Society, please fill out an application at CKON Radio Station in Siverges. All applications must be completed in person and signed, declaring candidacy. Applications will not be emailed. To qualify as a candidate, one must be at least 19 years of age and in possession of a Mohawk Nation Red Card, Mohawks of Akwesasne Certificate of Indian Status Card, or Siverges Mohawk Tribal Identification Card. Applications will be taken Monday, August 31st, 2026, until Friday, September 11th, 2026, at 4 p.m. If needed, a voting station will be held from 11 a.m. to 5 p.m. on Monday, September 21st, 2026, at the Syringes Mohawk Tribal Senior Center, Sunroom. Successful candidates will be contacted to be present at the annual General Assembly, which will begin at 6 p.m. at the same location. If you have any questions, please contact Virginia Gowie Jacobs, Office Manager, 613-575-2100 or 518-358-3426. You can also email Gowie at cknfm.com.

That was Land of Confusion by Genesis. And this has been Mystic Malin right here at 97.3 CKON. Thank you all for joining me. Of course, I'll be back tomorrow to take you through your Two for Tuesdays right before Radio Bingo. So stick around, because I've still got some great music to take you through the rest of the night. Now, here's some Frankenstein with Edgar Winter Group. So good night, Aqua Destiny and surrounding areas. Good night. And here's some Frankenstein. Edgar Winter Group.

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0: My little girl came up to me in the kitchen this evening while I was fixing supper, and she handed me a piece of paper she'd been writing on, and after wiping my hands on my apron, I read it, and this is what it said.
1: For mowing the yard, $5. 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

0: Here we go. Music from George Strait. It's called Across My Heart. 97.3 CKON from the heart of Akwesaste. Welcome to a Tuesday. And, of course, CKON Radio Bingo ready to go tonight. We're excited. Got a nice start to the morning here, so that's a good thing. How about we start your morning even better right now with a giveaway? So we're going to go to the phone lines. We've got our special back-to-school bingo tonight. $200 American for the quickies. $1,000 American for games 1 through 6. Game 7 will be $9,000 Canadian if five numbers or less, and game 8 will be played as normal as well. The only thing changing tonight are the quickies and games 1 through 6 for our special back-to-school bingo. We're going to take caller number 12. 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Once again, we'll take caller number 12.
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4: 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Announcement of election results. Business from the floor. Adjournment. There will be two seats open on the Board of Commissioners. An election will be held to fill 2 3-year terms. The Board of Commissioners' responsibilities. The Board of Commissioners provides oversight for the 97.3 CKNW radio station. They develop and ensure policies are followed. They also ensure financial transparency to the community of Akwesasne. The Akwesasne Communication Society is a working board. Board commissioners must participate in the operation of CKNW Radio Bingo as a bingo counter, bingo runner, phone operator, or bingo ball machine operator. Commissioners will be compensated accordingly. If a community member is interested in submitting their name as a candidate for a commissioner seat on the Akwesasne Communication Society, please fill out an application at CKNW Radio Station in Sibridges. All applications must be completed in person and signed, declaring candidacy. Applications will not be emailed. To qualify as a candidate, one must be at least 19 years of age and in possession of a Mohawk Nation Red Card, Mohawks of Akwesasne Certificate of Indian Status Card, or Sibridges Mohawk Tribal Identification Card. Applications will be taken Monday, August 31st, 2026, until Friday, September 11th, 2026, at 4 p.m. If needed, a voting station will be held from 11 a.m. to 5 p.m. on Monday, September 21st, 2026, at the Sibridges Mohawk Tribal Senior Center, Sunroom. Successful candidates will be contacted to be present at the annual general assembly, which will begin at 6 p.m. at the same location. If you have any questions, please contact Virginia Gowie Jacobs, office manager, 613-575-2100. Or 518-358-3426. You can also email Gowie at cknfm.com.
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0: with our special Back to School Bingo. 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
1: 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First winner of the day. We're going to say good morning and congratulations out to Melissa Thompson. Good for you, Melissa. You've got yourself 2 7-card packages, 2 half sheets, and 2 3-card quickie packs for CKON Radio Bingo tonight. And we gave that to you with a smile. 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Our first winner of the day, winning our early bird Radio Bingo card giveaway. Keep an eye on Team CKON Facebook page, and we've got Facebook trivia coming your way a little later on this morning, so make sure you like Team CKON Facebook page, and it'll show up. 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We appreciate that, and of course, you'll have a chance to win more Radio Bingo cards with Facebook trivia a little later on. Speaking of winning, the Akwesasca Thunder won their second outing at Founders Cup, and they beat the host, St. John's, on a score of 11-6 last night. So that was their second win. They're 2-0 at Founders Cup play, round robin action. Also, we'll give you the heads up, Seneca War Chiefs, they won their second game as well. So both Akwesasca and Seneca are going head-to-head. I believe they play this afternoon. I want to say it's the first game of the day. I'll double check that for you. But they are 2-0 as well. And that team coached by Darius Kilgore. Kilgore from the Buffalo Bandits fame, of course, and making it happen at the Junior B level at Founders Cup. So Seneca War Chiefs, again, your Akwesasca Thunder, taking on one another this afternoon at Founders Cup in St. John's. So that's going to be awesome. And let me think here. All right, we're all set there. So, again, this afternoon, and we'll double-check on that time. All right, I think that's all that I needed to tell you right now. And, again, back-to-school bingo. We're back at it. 7 o'clock start time tonight. Right now, 2 for Tuesday, all day long. We'll line them up for you. Back-to-back hits from your favorite artists. So here we go. Couple from Lainey Wilson. Let's check that garden. Got to get our watermelon. Good morning from 97.3.

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0: From the National Newsroom of the Canadian Press, I'm David Augustine. Prime Minister Mark Carney says he expects to speak with U.S. President Donald Trump before tomorrow's tariff deadline. While on St. John's yesterday, after announcing a new Churchill Falls agreement between Newfoundland and Labrador and Quebec, Carney declined to say what he thinks a good deal with the U.S. would look like.
1: Short answer is yes. Secondly, I'm sure the first thing we'll talk about is this historic investment. And I say that in all seriousness.
0: He also said in French that the federal government has a plan that will cover all eventualities if the latest round of tariffs is imposed. The new Palestinian ambassador to Ottawa says Canada's recognition of the state of Palestine has been pivotal for her people and for upholding international law. But Feda Abdelhadi says Canada must do more to end Israel's occupation.
2: My message to Canadians is that they do have a role in giving hope to the Palestinian people. The Canadian government's positions in the past year have reflected a better understanding of the plight of the Palestinian people.
0: Abdelhadi's predecessor finished her posting last fall, just as Prime Minister Mark Carney officially recognized the state of Palestine nearly a year ago. Demolition is underway at Tumbler Ridge, a secondary school in northern British Columbia, the site of a deadly mass shooting earlier this year.
3: 8 victims died in the February 10th mass shooting. The demolition comes after the provincial and federal governments pledged funding for a new secondary school at a different location. The government said in a joint press release that Peace River South School Board requested help after consulting victims, families, community members, and experts. The release said the help was requested to build a new school and ensured the current school is removed quickly and in a trauma-informed way. Former student Stu Bell said for him, the demolition brought him a massive amount of relief. Hannah Stoles, The Canadian Press.
0: And the slate of municipal election candidates for school trustees in some boards under provincial supervision is set to be thinner than in the past, as would-be contenders face the prospect of running for a job they may not be able to do. Ontario Education Minister Paul Calandra has taken provincial control of 8 school boards, citing largely financial mismanagement. Former Toronto Catholic Board Chair Marcus De Domenico is set to register tomorrow for re-election in his ward, but he says it wasn't an easy decision.
4: It's a big decision to make, but I mean, I really love being a trustee, and it is an incredibly important role that's been sort of consistently attacked by the new minister. And that's very discouraging, I think, for parents.
0: The deadline for candidates to register for the October elections is Friday, and several trustee positions in the Toronto Catholic Board are so far set to be acclaimed. This is the Canadian Press. In sports, with 7 wins in their last 10 games, the Toronto Blue Jays are only a half game out of a wild card berth as they open a 6-game-in-6-days road trip tonight in Florida. The Jays open a 3-game series with the AL East leading Tampa Bay Rays, who halted a 3-game losing streak last night. Right-hander Jose Soriano starts on the mound for the Jays, while the Rays counter with right-hander Nick Martinez. There are 4 games in the WNBA tonight, including one in Toronto, where the Tempo will be aiming to snap a 10-game losing streak against the visiting Indiana Fever, who have won 4 straight. Fever star Kaelin Clark is set to play in Canada for the first time and will do so in front of more than 21,000 fans at Scotiabank Arena in Toronto. And Felix Auger-Aliassime of Montreal is scheduled to play Juan Manuel Cerúndolo of Argentina tonight in a round of 32 men's singles match at the Cincinnati Open. Auger-Aliassime bounced Stefanos Tsitsipas of Greece in his opening match on Sunday. From the Canadian Press, I'm David Augustine.
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2: 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I'm Ring Cook reporting from the CKM Wenet News Center. 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And together we're working to build a strong foundation for our children, our language, and our future. 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Something else coming up this weekend as well. It's an upcoming pet vaccination and wellness clinic under MCA's compliance department, teaming up with Ontario SPCA to host a vaccination and wellness clinic for Akwesaste pet owners. The clinic will be held at Gawanoga Recreation Center. It's happening this Saturday, August 22nd, 10 a.m. to 2 p.m. Pets will be accepted on a first-come, first-served basis. Veterinary services include health checks, rabies vaccinations, $20 per pet, cash only, core vaccinations, optional service, free. And for safety, all cats must be secured in carriers, dogs must be secured in cages or kept on a leash at all times. 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Turning to your local sports scene, we do have Akwesaste Thunder Lacrosse. They are at the Founders Cup 2026 in St. John's. They took on the host team last night as part of the round robin at Founders Cup 2026. CKON's Dennis Shosey filed this report.
3: Last night at the TD Station Arena in New Brunswick, home of the 2026 Founders Cup, the Akwesaste Thunder won their second game of the Canadian National Junior B Lacrosse Tournament with an 11-6 win over the host St. John Rapids. The first period ended 3-2 for the Thunder as St. John played the Thunder tight and made the first period interesting for the hometown fans. The second period was different and has been the Thunder's best period all season long. The second period was no different as the Thunder scored 7 goals to the Rapids 2 to take a 10-5 lead into the third period. Xavier the Wall Delarmy was instrumental as he stopped the Rapids' push in the second period. The transition game with the Thunder was in full display as they moved the ball up the floor all game long, and the defense of the Thunder was on point in periods 2 and 3. In the third period, each team traded goals as the Rapids goaltender Ethan Rodebotham matched the Thunder's Delarmy save for save in trying to give his team a fighting chance to win. In the end, it was all the offensive success of the Thunder and the defense and goaltender Delarmy asserting their strength over the Rapids. A relative newcomer to the Founders Cup lineup, but no stranger to the Thunder, is Gahadayani Thompson, who was suited up for both Thunder's games and has fit in seamlessly. He led the scoring for the Thunder in this game with 4 goals. goals. Dougalini Adaga Thompson had 3 goals and 2 assists. Singles went to Deo Guarata Barrero. Trace Hill had 1 goal and 2 assists. Ronan Oaks with 1. Tyson Sunday chipped in with 4 assists. Karsten chipped in with 2 assists as well, and Marcus Thundercloud added 1. Goaltender Xavier the Wall Delarmy picked up his 2nd win in as many games as he stopped 28 of 34 shots. St. John was led in scoring by Chase Aldridge with 3 goals, 1 assist. Singles went to Adrian Mosher, Hudson Scaplin, and Ben Alcorn. Goaltender Ethan Rothbotham was very good for the Rapids, stopping 52 of 63 shots on net, and he was tagged with the loss. This is the 2nd game in a row that the Thunder have fired 60-plus shots on goal. In their 1st game against British Columbia, Port Coquitlam, they had 65 shots on goal. They have also limited the opposition to 38 and 34 shots in those 2 games. In other action yesterday, Seneca War Chiefs downed the Sackville Wolves 17-9. Port Coquitlam held off the Maverick Elite 14-12. In today's 1st game at 12 noon our time, it will be the Akwesasca Thunder 2-0 taking on the Seneca War Chiefs, also 2-0, in a much-anticipated matchup. Maverick plays Sackville, and Port Coquitlam will face St. John in the 7 p.m. nightcap. Standings after 2 days of play of lacrosse in the Founders Cup, Akwesasca and Seneca are both 2-0. Port Coquitlam of British Columbia 1-1. Sackville Wolves 1-1. Maverick Elite 0-2. And St. John 0-2. In closing, the Thunder are playing a strong offensive and defensive game and an all-around strong performance thus far. The 12 noon game, our time, will be a game of 2 First Nations teams that are both undefeated. Seneca has scored 26 goals and allowed 15. The Thunder, 21 goals and given up 13. So it should be a very interesting and entertaining game. Let's go Thunder. Reporting for CQN Sports, this is Dennis Shosey.
2: All right, taking a look at the Bucks and the Muskies. So Muskies and the Bucks, they've been battling head-to-head for the Three Nations Senior B Lacrosse League title. And, of course, you know your snake on the Muskies are the President's Cup Senior B Champions of Canada, and they are defending that and right now trying to earn a spot in this year's President's Cup to defend that title. So another game in the series tonight. We're set to go at the Noalagoa Arena, and you'll see Akwesasca Bucks against the Snake Island Muskies. 8 o'clock start time tonight. That'll do it for news and sports to the hour.
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2: It's going to be an okay kind of day today. We're going to see partly sunny conditions on this Radio Bingo Tuesday. 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And games 7 and 8 will be played like normal. 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Tonight's Community Fund recipient, Akwesasca Storm U17 Girls Lacrosse Team. 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So we've got partly sunny conditions with a high reaching 78 or 26. Overnight tonight, we're looking at cloudy conditions. We'll go down to 60 or 15. On Wednesday, showers, possibly a thunderstorm. 76 or 24 for the high. Thursday, Friday, and Saturday, beautiful straightaway sunshine all 3 days.

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0: kan gjøre hva som var danser just, og når de nødvendig var tonene, hun kan nå ha råd og hetsdom.
1: In memoriam, Lawrence Edward Gautier, surrounded by his loving family and friends at the Glen Stordon Lodge on Thursday, August 13th, 2026, at the age of 76 years. A beloved radio personality, broadcaster, community member, friend, and a gentleman whose unmistakable voice and infectious laughter became a cherished part of Akwesasne and the Cornwall communities. Beloved husband for 20 years of Debbie Ransom Gautier, loving father of Joey Gautier, Melissa, and stepfather Brent Jacobs, cherished grandfather of Cameron, Kaylee, Rosalie, Leaf, River, and Ellie Joe, treasured brother of Carol Brunette and Anne Agresta, dear son-in-law of Greta Barnes, brother-in-law of Barbara Montour, Barry, Delinda Cummings, Donnie, Rick Ransom, Gail Cook, George Ransom, Teresa Bear Fox, Steve Barnes, Angie, Wilbert Barnes Jr., Reagan Tarbell, Daryl Ransom and Jake Ransom, dear godfather of Jody Briso, cherished friend of William Shaq Phillips, Reen Cook, Andy Cook, the Big M Michael Terry, Chuck LaFleur, Jerry Cook, Jerry McDonald, Joe Tremblay, and John Martell. He will be greatly missed from his former wife, Gwen Gautier. Cousins, nieces, nephews, his loving Glen Stordon Lodge family, his CKON family, and many friends. He is predeceased by his parents, Lillian Nee Janak and Edward Joseph Gautier, his brother-in-law, Joe Burns, and Dean Ransom, his father-in-law, James J. Ransom, and Wilbert Barnes Sr., niece, Jaden Barnes Cheryl, and his nephew, Dylan Ransom. Born and raised in Cornwall, Larry held a number of jobs throughout his life, including a position at Cartier's Men's Clothing in the 1980s. Over the years, Larry became a distinguished and celebrated radio announcer, working at CFOX Montreal, CJSS, and 97.3 CKON Radio for over 22 years. He was much loved, host of the Eagle in the Morning show, and became known as the voice of Akwesasne. He later served as general manager at CKON-FM. Larry's career was filled with memorable moments and accomplishments. He was inducted into the Akwesasne Lacrosse Hall of Fame and the Salmon River Athletics Hall of Fame and received the Wayne Castor Hockey Fan Appreciation Award. He was also honored to serve as a host and speaker at the Native American Music Awards at the Seneca Niagara Casino. At the Enola Go Arena, Larry had his own broadcasting booth, affectionately named the Eagle's Nest, which was built by Jemmy Hemlock. From there, his voice carried across the arena and brought the games to life for countless listeners and fans. Larry was especially known for his play-by-play broadcasts. He proudly called the Salmon River boys and girls hockey games, numerous Akwesasne lacrosse and hockey games, the Cornwall Colts hockey. He also traveled to British Columbia to broadcast the President's Cup lacrosse. His enthusiasm, knowledge, humor, and unmistakable style made every game more exciting. Beyond sports and radio, Larry deeply was involved with the community that he come to love. He served as an MC for many AMBI school events and volunteered with the Akwesasne Hogansburg Volunteer Fire Department's Mountain of Toys. He was a member of the St. Regis Senior Citizens Club and hosted his very own Friday talk show on a sister station, K103 in Ganawage. Although Larry was born and raised in Cornwall, he quickly became a treasured part of the Akwesasne community. To many, he was simply the Eagle. To others, he was affectionately known as Lavant. He had the privilege of working alongside the late Dorothy Lazor, Kalawenhawi, from who he learned to pronounce many Ganyageha words and names, a skill he carried with pride and respect. Larry had a heart as big as his personality. He was a true gentleman, generous with his time, quick with a joke, and always ready with a laugh. His laughter was legendary. Some would say you could hear it from Summerstown across the mighty St. Lawrence River all the way to Jishnina. Away from the microphone, Larry loves the simple pleasures of life. He enjoyed the outdoors, gardening, cookouts, boating, and sitting beside the river with a warm fire and a nice cold beverage. He was an exceptional cook and loved preparing meals for family and friends. Sharing good food and good company brought him great joy. Larry was also a passionate fan of the Montreal Canadiens, and one of his memorable experiences was having the privilege of meeting the late Canadiens' great Guy Lafleur, a moment he held in awe. Larry loved radio and community, was also shared with his son, Joey the Hawk Edwards, with whom he DJ'd at many events throughout Cornwall and Akwesasne. Together they created memories that will be treasured for many, many years to come. For the final 8 years of his life, Larry resided at the Glen Stourdon Lodge, where he received truly remarkable care, love, and compassion from all his staff. The family will always be grateful for the kindness, dignity, and care that they gave Larry during those years. Larry the Eagle was much more than a radio announcer. He was a storyteller, broadcaster, sports fan, community supporter, mentor, entertainer, friend, and a man who made people feel welcome. His voice may have gone quiet, but the memories created will continue to echo through the arenas, the radio waves, community gatherings, and the heart of many people who knew and loved him. The Eagle has taken his final flight, but his voice and the memories of the man behind it will never be forgotten. The Eagle's family will welcome loved ones and friends at the Wilson Funeral Home, 822 Pitt Street in Cornwall, on Tuesday, August 18th, 2026, from 3 p.m. to 9 p.m., and on Wednesday, August 19th, 2026, from 11 a.m. until the time of the funeral. A funeral service will take place on Wednesday, August 19th, 2026 at 3 p.m. in the chapel of the funeral home. This has been In Memoriam, brought to you by the good folks over at Donaldson's Funeral Home in Messina.

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0: There we go, BTO. 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

Watch Farm was a place to go. Load the truck up, hit the dirt road. Chomp the barbed wire, spread the word. Light the bonfire and call the girls. King in the can and the Marlboro men. Jack and Jim were a few good men. Where you learn how to kiss and cuss and fight too. Better watch out for the boys in blue. And all this small town, he said, she said. Ain't it funny how rumors spread? Like I know something y'all don't know. Man, that talk is getting old. You better mind your business, man. Watch your mouth. Before I have to knock that loud mouth out. I'm tired of talking, man. Y'all ain't listening to no more dirt.

0: The Akwesaste Communication Society will hold their annual general assembly Monday, September 21st, 2026 at 6 p.m. at the Syringes Mohawk Tribe Senior Center. The Akwesaste Communication Society annual general assembly tentative agenda will be as follows. Opening. Introduction of the Akwesaste Communication Society Board of Commissioners. Approve minutes of 2025 annual general assembly. Presentation of 2025 financial review. Announcement of election results. Business from the floor. Adjournment. There will be two seats open on the Board of Commissioners. An election will be held to fill 2 3-year terms. The Board of Commissioners' responsibilities. The Board of Commissioners provides oversight for the 97.3 CKNW radio station. They develop and ensure policies are followed. They also ensure financial transparency to the community of Akwesaste. The Akwesaste Communication Society is a working board. Board commissioners must participate in the operation of CKNW Radio Bingo as a bingo counter, bingo runner, phone operator, or bingo ball machine operator. Commissioners will be compensated accordingly. If a community member is interested in submitting their name as a candidate for a commissioner seat on the Akwesaste Communication Society, please fill out an application at CKNW Radio Station in Syringes. All applications must be completed in person and signed, declaring candidacy. Applications will not be emailed. To qualify as a candidate, one must be at least 19 years of age and in possession of a Mohawk Nation Red Card, Mohawks of Akwesaste Certificate of Indian Status Card, or Syringes Mohawk Tribal Identification Card. Applications will be taken Monday, August 31st, 2026, until Friday, September 11th, 2026, at 4 p.m. If needed, a voting station will be held from 11 a.m. to 5 p.m. on Monday, September 21st, 2026, at the Syringes Mohawk Tribal Senior Center, Sunroom. Successful candidates will be contacted to be present at the annual general assembly, which will begin at 6 p.m. at the same location. If you have any questions, please contact Virginia Gowie Jacobs, Office Manager, 613-575-2100 or 518-358-3426. You can also email gowie@cknfm.com.
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4: 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A lucky bingo player who played the blue quickie cards from last night's radio bingo will have a chance to win $250 American cash. Degani de wat nyawa, wiskni wasani got wistage, ostu neha. Courtesy of the Akwesasne Convenience Store Association. All you have to do is hang on to your blue quickie card and listen for the free space number. If you have the matching number, you have 9 minutes and 73 seconds to call us to claim your cash. We will call out free space numbers until we get a winner or up to 25 free space numbers, whatever comes first. If we do not get a winner, the cash will roll over and be added to next week's cash. The Akwesasne Convenience Store Association members include Smokey's Tobacco, Smoking Turtle and More, Speedway Plaza, Top Shelf Cannabis, Truck Stop Number 9, Wacky Tobacco Smoke Shop, Twin Leaf Gas and Tobacco Akwesasne, Twin Leaf Express in Fort Covington, Whirlwind Enterprise, Wellbill's One Stop, World Famous Tobacco, and Willow Street Smoke Shop.

0: From the National Newsroom of the Canadian Press, I'm David Augustine. Less than 24 hours remain before U.S. President Donald Trump's new 50% tariffs on a range of Canadian goods are set to take effect. Canada-U.S. Trade Minister Dominic LeBlanc and Chief Negotiator Janice Charette have been in Washington for intensive talks with senior U.S. officials. Prime Minister Mark Carney says he expects to speak with Trump before the Wednesday deadline. Now, Carney says Ottawa has a plan for all outcomes if the tariffs are imposed, describing the negotiations as intense and delicate. The new Palestinian ambassador to Ottawa says Canada's recognition of the state of Palestine has been pivotal for her people and for upholding international law. Feda Abdahidi says globally, Carney's decision was very meaningful.
1: Canada, with Prime Minister Carney at the helm, has positioned itself as a country that will seek to defend the international legal order and preserve it, not allow it to be diminished or dismantled.
0: But Abdelhidi says Canada needs to impose consequences on Israel, such as suspending trade agreements that are being used to import goods from occupied Palestinian territory. An Alberta chief is calling for more respect from Premier Danielle Smith's government after the Indigenous Relations Minister missed a marquee event marking the 150th anniversary of the signing of Treaty 6. Confederacy of Treaty 6 First Nations Grand Chief Joey Pete says an invitation was extended to them.
2: Many times we've asked to sit with them and we still haven't been able to sit with them, but they keep saying that, we work with them, we meet with them, but we're still waiting.
0: The event is the first of many planned in Edmonton throughout the week to mark the anniversary, including a reenactment of the treaty signing. Demolition is underway at Tumbler Ridge Secondary School in northern BC months after a mass shooting left 8 people dead. The February 10th attack killed 5 students and an educational assistant at the school, along with 2 members of the shooter's family at a nearby home. The Canadian Real Estate Association says home sales in July were down compared with a year ago, but edged slightly higher month over month.
3: CREA says home sales last month were down 5.3% from the previous year, but ticked up 0.5% when compared with June. CREA's senior economist says that below the surface of the headline national numbers, markets across the country are generally moving back toward balance. The national average sale price of a home sold in July was nearly $675,000. Inching up on a year-over-year basis. Michelle Zedigian, The Canadian Press.
0: And Nova Scotia Energy Minister Marco McLeod is facing calls to resign over lyrics he wrote more than a decade ago that critics describe as misogynistic and violent. McLeod has apologized for the song, saying he accepts responsibility and is committed to combating misogyny. The Progressive Conservative Caucus says he will remain in government, noting the music was released before he entered politics. This is The Canadian Press. In sports, FIFA's chief operating officer has reportedly left his role weeks after accusing President Gianni Infantino of deceiving staff with a World Cup sell-off plan. Kevin Lemieux's statement to the Associated Press this month defended colleagues amid fallout from Infantino's plan to sell stakes and future World Cup profits to private equity funds. Britain's Press Association reported yesterday that FIFA confirmed Lemieux's departure. There are 15 games on Major League Soccer's schedule tomorrow, with the featured match taking place at BC Place in Vancouver. The Western Conference leading Whitecaps host the second-place Houston Dynamo, who trail Vancouver by only 2 points. And the Ottawa Redblacks will be in Montreal on Thursday trying to snap an 0-9 streak against the 8-1 East Division leading Alouettes. The Redblacks parted ways with President Adrian Chara yesterday. Chara has been with the CFL team in different roles since it joined the league, but decided to step down after a winless start to the season. From the Canadian Press, I'm David Augustine.
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2: 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I'm Ring Cook reporting from the CKL Wenet News Center. The Akwesaste Free's annual dinner and quilt auction is taking place this weekend, Saturday and Sunday. 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And together we're working to build a strong foundation for our children, our language, and our future. 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Something else coming up this weekend as well. It's an upcoming pet vaccination and wellness clinic under MCA's compliance department, teaming up with Ontario SPCA to host a vaccination and wellness clinic for Akwesaste pet owners. The clinic will be held at Gowanoke Recreation Center. It's happening this Saturday, August 22nd, 10 a.m. to 2 p.m. Pets will be accepted on a first-come, first-served basis. 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Turning to your local sports scene, we do have Akwesaste Thunder Lacrosse. They are at the Founders Cup 2026 in St. John's. They took on the host team last night as part of the round robin at Founders Cup 2026. CKLN's Dennis Shosey filed this report.
3: Last night at the TD Station Arena in New Brunswick, home of the 2026 Founders Cup, the Akwesaste Thunder won their second game of the Canadian National Junior B Lacrosse Tournament with an 11-6 win over the host St. John Rapids. The first period ended 3-2 for the Thunder as St. John played the Thunder tight and made the first period interesting for the hometown fans. The second period was different and has been the Thunder's best period all season long. The second period was no different as the Thunder scored 7 goals to the Rapids 2 to take a 10-5 lead into the third period. Xavier the Wall Delarmy was instrumental as he stopped the Rapids' push in the second period. The transition game with the Thunder was in full display as they moved the ball up the floor all game long, and the defense of the Thunder was on point in periods 2 and 3. In the third period, each team traded goals as the Rapids goaltender eased through the Rodebotham, matched the Thunder's Delarmy save for save in trying to give his team a fighting chance to win. In the end, it was all the offensive success of the Thunder and the defense and goaltender Delarmy asserting their strength over the Rapids. A relative newcomer to the Founders Cup lineup, but no stranger to the Thunder, is Gahadayani Thompson, who is suited up for both Thunder's games and has fit in seamlessly. He led the scoring for the Thunder in this game with 4 goals. Dagalunya Daga Thompson had 3 goals and 2 assists. Singles went to Deo Guarate Barrero. Trace Hill had 1 goal and 2 assists. assists. Ronan Oaks with one. Tyson Sunday chipped in with four assists. Karsten chipped in with two assists as well, and Marcus Thundercloud added one. Goaltender Xavier the Wall Delarmy picked up his second win in as many games as he stopped 28 of 34 shots. St. John was led in scoring by Chase Aldridge with three goals, one assist. Singles went to Adrian Mosher, Hudson Scaplin, and Ben Alcorn. Goaltender Ethan Rothbotham was very good for the Rapids, stopping 52 of 63 shots on net, and he was tagged with the loss. This is the second game in a row that the Thunder have fired 60-plus shots on goal. In their first game against British Columbia, Port Coquitlam, they had 65 shots on goal. They have also limited the opposition to 38 and 34 shots in those two games. In other action yesterday, Seneca War Chiefs downed the Sackville Wolves 17-9. Port Coquitlam held off the Maverick Elite 14-12. In today's first game at 12 noon our time, it will be the Akwesasca Thunder 2-0 taking on the Seneca War Chiefs, also 2-0, in a much-anticipated matchup. Maverick plays Sackville, and Port Coquitlam will face St. John in the 7 p.m. nightcap. Standings after 2 days of play of lacrosse in the Founders Cup, Akwesasca and Seneca are both 2-0. Port Coquitlam of British Columbia 1-1. Sackville Wolves 1-1. Maverick Elite 0-2. And St. John 0-2. In closing, the Thunder are playing a strong offensive and defensive game and an all-around strong performance thus far. The 12 noon game, our time, will be a game of two First Nations teams that are both undefeated. Seneca has scored 26 goals and allowed 15. The Thunder, 21 goals and given up 13. So it should be a very interesting and entertaining game. Let's go Thunder. Reporting for CQN Sports, this is Dennis Shosey.
2: All right, taking a look at the Bucks and the Muskies. So Muskies and the Bucks, they've been battling head-to-head for the Three Nations Senior B Lacrosse League title. And, of course, you know your stake on the Muskies are the President's Cup Senior B Champions of Canada, and they are defending that and right now trying to earn a spot in this year's President's Cup to defend that title. So another game in the series tonight. We're set to go at the Noalagoa Arena, and you'll see Akwesasca Bucks against the Snake Island Muskies. 8 o'clock start time tonight. That'll do it for news and sports to the hour.
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2: It's going to be an okay kind of day today. We're going to see partly sunny conditions on this Radio Bingo Tuesday. Special back-to-school bingo. 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And games 7 and 8 will be played like normal. 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Tonight's Community Fund recipient, Akwesasca Storm U17 Girls Lacrosse Team. 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So we've got partly sunny conditions with a high reaching 78 or 26. Overnight tonight, we're looking at cloudy conditions. We'll go down to 60 or 15. On Wednesday, showers, possibly a thunderstorm. 76 or 24 for the high. Thursday, Friday, and Saturday, beautiful straightaway sunshine all 3 days.

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0: Here we go with music from John Michael Montgomery on 97.3 CKNW from the heart of Aquazosna. We've got birthday wishes. We're going to say good morning and happy birthday going out to Peter Lazor. Happy 15th to you, Peter, coming from Bubba and Levi. We also have a happy 15th birthday to Peter Lazor with lots of love from Duda. Happy 90th birthday, Dorothy Shatlaw. Look at you, young lady. 90 years young today, Dorothy Shatlaw. So we'll wish you a great big happy birthday from your whole family. Have an ace birthday, Dorothy Shatlaw, the big 9-0 today. Happy birthday going out to Dante David. Happy birthday to you, Dante. Lots of love from your dad. And we also have a shout out for Dante David with lots of love from Duda Girl.
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6: 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A lucky bingo player who played the blue quickie cards from last night's radio bingo will have a chance to win $250 American cash. Degani de wat nyawa, wiskni wasani got wistage, ostu neha, courtesy of the Aquazosna Convenience Store Association. All you have to do is hang on to your blue quickie card and listen for the free space number. If you have the matching number, you have 9 minutes and 73 seconds to call us to claim your cash. We will call out free space numbers until we get a winner or up to 25 free space numbers, whatever comes first. If we do not get a winner, the cash will roll over and be added to next week's cash. The Aquazosna Convenience Store Association members include 37 West Lounge, 37C Cannabis Company, Action Race Parts, Aquazosna Mini Mart, Bearsden Main Location, Bearsden Western Door, Big Boys Gas and Tobacco, CT's Country Market, Corner Convenience and More, Diamond Tobacco, East Orvis Street, and Edith May Cafe.

0: this update from the Canadian Press. The clock is ticking down to the start of U.S. President Donald Trump's 50% tariffs on a wide range of Canadian goods. Prime Minister Mark Carney's called negotiations very intense and delicate, but says Ottawa is prepared if no deal is reached by midnight. BC's top doctor will hold a news conference later today as wildfire smoke blankets the southern half of the province. More than 120 wildfires are burning. Fires have destroyed hundreds of homes and forced thousands to flee. U.S. President Trump has threatened to bomb American ally Oman over that country's talks with Iran to reopen the Strait of Hormuz. Negotiations between the U.S. and Iran have stalled, so Iran's been holding separate talks with Oman. July's home sales in Canada were down 5.3% from last year, but they edged slightly higher month over month. The Canadian Real Estate Association says the July numbers were a carbon copy of June. From the Canadian Press, I'm Jason White.
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2: The Akwesaste Communication Society will hold their annual general assembly Monday, September 21st, 2026 at 6 p.m. at the Sybridges Mohawk Tribe Senior Center. The Akwesaste Communication Society annual general assembly tentative agenda will be as follows. Opening. Introduction of the Akwesaste Communication Society Board of Commissioners. Approve minutes of 2025 annual general assembly. Presentation of 2025 financial review. Announcement of election results. Business from the floor. Adjournment. There will be two seats open on the Board of Commissioners. An election will be held to fill 2 3-year terms. The Board of Commissioners' responsibilities. The Board of Commissioners provides oversight for the 97.3 CKNW radio station. They develop and ensure policies are followed. They also ensure financial transparency to the community of Akwesaste. The Akwesaste Communication Society is a working board. Board commissioners must participate in the operation of CKNW Radio Bingo as a bingo counter, bingo runner, phone operator, or bingo ball machine operator. Commissioners will be compensated accordingly. If a community member is interested in submitting their name as a candidate for a commissioner seat on the Akwesaste Communication Society, please fill out an application at CKNW Radio Station in Sybridges. All applications must be completed in person and signed, declaring candidacy. Applications will not be emailed. To qualify as a candidate, one must be at least 19 years of age and in possession of a Mohawk Nation Red Card, Mohawks of Akwesaste Certificate of Indian Status Card, or Sybridges Mohawk Tribal Identification Card. Applications will be taken Monday, August 31st, 2026, until Friday, September 11th, 2026, at 4 p.m. If needed, a voting station will be held from 11 a.m. to 5 p.m. on Monday, September 21st, 2026, at the Sybridges Mohawk Tribal Senior Center, Sunroom. Successful candidates will be contacted to be present at the annual general assembly, which will begin at 6 p.m. at the same location. If you have any questions, please contact Virginia Gowie-Jacobs, office manager, 613-575-2100 or 518-358-3426. You can also email Gowie at cknwnfm.com. Akwesaste and the surrounding communities. I'm Reen Cook reporting from the CKNW News Center. The Akwesaste Free's annual dinner and quilt auction is taking place this weekend, Saturday and Sunday. It's their brand new school grand opening. And you can join them as they celebrate the official grand opening of the new Akwesaste Freedom School at their new location while supporting Ganyangeha language immersion education. 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And together we're working to build a strong foundation for our children, our language, and our future. 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Something else coming up this weekend as well. It's an upcoming pet vaccination and wellness clinic under MCA's compliance department, teaming up with Ontario SPCA to host a vaccination and wellness clinic for Akwesaste pet owners. The clinic will be held at Gowanoke Recreation Center. It's happening this Saturday, August 22nd, 10 a.m. to 2 p.m. Pets will be accepted on a first-come, first-served basis. Veterinary services include health checks, rabies vaccinations, $20 per pet, cash only, core vaccinations, optional service, free. 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Turning to your local sports scene, we do have Akwesaste Thunder Lacrosse. They are at the Founders Cup 2026 in St. John's. They took on the host team last night as part of the round robin at Founders Cup 2026. CKON's Dennis Shosey filed this report.
3: Last night at the TD Station Arena in New Brunswick, home of the 2026 Founders Cup, the Akwesaste Thunder won their second game of the Canadian National Junior B Lacrosse Tournament with an 11-6 win over the host St. John Rapids. The first period ended 3-2 for the Thunder as St. John played the Thunder tight and made the first period interesting for the hometown fans. The second period was different and has been the Thunder's best period all season long. The second period was no different as the Thunder scored 7 goals to the Rapids 2 to take a 10-5 lead into the third period. Xavier the Wall Delarmy was instrumental as he stopped the Rapids' push in the second period. The transition game with the Thunder was in full display as they moved the ball up the floor all game long, and the defense of the Thunder was on point in periods 2 and 3. In the third period, each team traded goals as the Rapids goaltender Ethan Rodebotham matched the Thunder's Delarmy save for save in trying to give his team a fighting chance to win. In the end, it was all the offensive success of the Thunder and the defense and goaltender Delarmy asserting their strength over the Rapids. A relative newcomer to the Founders Cup lineup, but no stranger to the Thunder, is Gahadayani Thompson, who was suited up for both Thunder's games and has fit in seamlessly. He led the scoring for the Thunder in this game with 4 goals. Dagalunya Daga Thompson had 3 goals and 2 assists. Singles went to Deo Guarata Barrero. Trace Hill had 1 goal and 2 assists. Ronan Oaks with 1. Tyson Sunday chipped in with 4 assists. Karsten chipped in with 2 assists as well, and Marcus Thundercloud added 1. Goaltender Xavier the Wall Delarmy picked up his 2nd win in as many games as he stopped 28 of 34 shots. St. John was led in scoring by Chase Aldridge with 3 goals, 1 assist. Singles went to Adrian Mosher, Hudson Scaplin, and Ben Elkhorn. Goaltender Ethan Rothbotham was very good for the Rapids, stopping 52 of 63 shots on net, and he was tagged with the loss. This is the 2nd game in a row that the Thunder have fired 60-plus shots on goal. In their first game against British Columbia, Port Coquitlam, they had 65 shots on goal. They have also limited the opposition to 38 and 34 shots in those 2 games. In other action yesterday, Seneca War Chiefs downed the Sackville Wolves 17-9. Port Coquitlam held off the Maverick Elite 14-12. In today's first game at 12 noon our time, it will be the Akwesaste Thunder 2-0 taking on the Seneca War Chiefs, also 2-0, in a much-anticipated matchup. Maverick plays Sackville, and Port Coquitlam will face St. John in the 7 p.m. nightcap. Standings after 2 days of play of lacrosse in the Founders Cup, Akwesaste and Seneca are both 2-0. Port Coquitlam of British Columbia 1-1. Sackville Wolves 1-1. Maverick Elite 0-2. And St. John 0-2. In closing, the Thunder are playing a strong offensive and defensive game and an all-round strong performance thus far. The 12 noon game, our time, will be a game of 2 First Nations teams that are both undefeated. Seneca has scored 26 goals and allowed 15. The Thunder, 21 goals and given up 13. So it should be a very interesting and entertaining game. Let's go Thunder. Reporting for CQN Sports, this is Dennis Shosey.
2: All right, taking a look at the Bucks and the Muskies. So Muskies and the Bucks, they've been battling head-to-head for the Three Nations Senior B Lacrosse League title. And, of course, you know your Snake Eye the Muskies are the President's Cup Senior B Champions of Canada, and they are defending that and right now trying to earn a spot in this year's President's Cup to defend that title. So another game in the series tonight. We're set to go at the Noalagoa Arena, and you'll see Aguas Este Bucks against the Snake Island Muskies. 8 o'clock start time tonight. That'll do it for news and sports to the hour. Aguas Este weather. It's going to be an okay kind of day today. We're going to see partly sunny conditions on this Radio Bingo Tuesday. Special back-to-school bingo. Quickies paying $200 American. Games 1 through 6 paying $1,000 American each. And games 7 and 8 will be played like normal. Jackpot $9,000 Canadian when you bingo in five numbers or less. Tonight's Community Fund recipient, Aguas Este Storm U-17 Girls Lacrosse Team. Half sheets are purple. And last week's Community Fund at game 8, $1,334. And we're looking for you tonight for special back-to-school bingo action. So we've got partly sunny conditions with a high reaching 78 or 26. Overnight tonight, we're looking at cloudy conditions. We'll go down to 60 or 15. On Wednesday, showers, possibly a thunderstorm. 76 or 24 for the high. Thursday, Friday, and Saturday, beautiful straightaway sunshine all 3 days.

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0: kan kiohko sua tanssi just, on kati nousuvat muutenne, mukaan nuo ruudu hetsitu.
1: In memoriam, Lawrence Edward Gauthier, surrounded by his loving family and friends at the Glen Stordon Lodge on Thursday, August 13th, 2026, at the age of 76 years. A beloved radio personality, broadcaster, community member, friend, and a gentleman whose unmistakable voice and infectious laughter became a cherished part of Akwesasne and the Cornwall communities. Beloved husband for 20 years of Debbie Ransom Gauthier, loving father of Joey Gauthier, Melissa, and stepfather Brent Jacobs, cherished grandfather of Cameron, Kaylee, Rosalie, Leaf, River, and Ellie Joe, treasured brother of Carol Brunette and Anne Agresta, dear son-in-law of Greta Barnes, brother-in-law of Barbara Montour, Barry, Delinda Cummings, Donnie, Rick Ransom, Gail Cook, George Ransom, Teresa Bear Fox, Steve Barnes, Angie, Wilbert Barnes Jr., Reagan Tarbell, Daryl Ransom, and Jake Ransom, dear godfather of Jody Briso, cherished friend of William Shaq Phillips, Reen Cook, Andy Cook, the Big M Michael Terry, Chuck LaFleur, Jerry Cook, Jerry McDonald, Joe Tremblay, and John Martell. He will be greatly missed from his former wife, Gwen Gauthier. Cousins, nieces, nephews, his loving Glen Stordon Lodge family, his CKON family, and many friends. He is predeceased by his parents, Lillian Nee Janak and Edward Joseph Gauthier, his brother-in-law, Joe Burns, and Dean Ransom, his father-in-law, James J. Ransom, and Wilbert Barnes Sr., niece, Jaden Barnes Cheryl, and his nephew, Dylan Ransom. Born and raised in Cornwall, Larry held a number of jobs throughout his life, including a position at Cartier's Men's Clothing in the 1980s. Over the years, Larry became a distinguished and celebrated radio announcer, working at CFOX Montreal, CJSS, and 97.3 CKON Radio for over 22 years. He was much loved, host of the Eagle in the Morning show, and became known as the voice of Akwesasne. He later served as general manager at CKON-FM. Larry's career was filled with memorable moments and accomplishments. He was inducted into the Akwesasne Lacrosse Hall of Fame and the Salmon River Athletics Hall of Fame and received the Wayne Castor Hockey Fan Appreciation Award. He was also honored to serve as a host and speaker at the Native American Music Awards at the Seneca Niagara Casino. At the Enola Go Arena, Larry had his own broadcasting booth, affectionately named the Eagle's Nest, which was built by Jemmy Hemlock. From there, his voice carried across the arena and brought the games to life for countless listeners and fans. Larry was especially known for his play-by-play broadcasts. He proudly called the Salmon River boys and girls hockey games, numerous Akwesasne lacrosse and hockey games, the Cornwall Colts hockey. He also traveled to British Columbia to broadcast the President's Cup lacrosse. His enthusiasm, knowledge, humor, and unmistakable style made every game more exciting. Beyond sports and radio, Larry deeply was involved with the community that he come to love. He served as an MC for many AMBI school events and volunteered with the Akwesasne Hogansburg Volunteer Fire Department's Mountain of Toys. He was a member of the St. Regis Senior Citizens Club and hosted his very own Friday talk show on a sister station, K103 in Ganawage. Although Larry was born and raised in Cornwall, he quickly became a treasured part of the Akwesasne community. To many, he was simply the Eagle. To others, he was affectionately known as Lavant. He had the privilege of working alongside the late Dorothy Lazor, Kalawenhawi, from who he learned to pronounce many Ganyagaha words and names.

Montreal Canadiens, and one of his memorable experiences was having the privilege of meeting the late Canadiens' great Guy Lafleur, a moment he held in awe. Larry loved radio and community, was also shared with his son, Joey the Hawk Edwards, with whom he DJ'd at many events throughout Cornwall and Aquasusnet. Together they created memories that will be treasured for many, many years to come. For the final 8 years of his life, Larry resided at the Glen Stourdon Lodge, where he received truly remarkable care, love, and compassion from all his staff. The family will always be grateful for the kindness, dignity, and care that they gave Larry during those years. Larry the Eagle was much more than a radio announcer. He was a storyteller, broadcaster, sports fan, community supporter, mentor, entertainer, friend, and a man who made people feel welcome. His voice may have gone quiet, but the memories created will continue to echo through the arenas, the radio waves, community gatherings, and the heart of many people who knew and loved him. The Eagle has taken his final flight, but his voice and the memories of the man behind it will never be forgotten. The Eagle's family will welcome loved ones and friends at the Wilson Funeral Home, 822 Pitt Street in Cornwall, on Tuesday, August 18th, 2026, from 3 p.m. to 9 p.m., and on Wednesday, August 19th, 2026, from 11 a.m. until the time of the funeral. A funeral service will take place on Wednesday, August 19th, 2026, at 3 p.m. in the chapel of the funeral home. This has been In Memoriam, brought to you by the good folks over at Donaldson's Funeral Home in Messina.

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11: Nyama, chimes wa dahun sa dade.

music from the Guess Who, two in a row on a two for Tuesday. It's called American Woman. We've got our Facebook trivia that we're going to be drawing for very shortly. I do have a couple of birthdays ahead of that. Happy birthday, Charity Lazor. Charity, we're going to wish you all the best on your birthday. Lots of love from your big sisters. And then we also have a shout out for Carmen Cook. Happy birthday, Carmen. And Carmen, we're wishing you all the best on your birthday with lots of love from your sister, Char. So hope you have an ace day as well. And we're going to help you celebrate with some music from George Jones. And your sister picked this one out for you to help you celebrate your big day. So have a good one. Carmen Cook. Happy

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5: 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Movement that inspires.

There we go. As much as we love Pink Floyd, we love bingo even more, right? We love winning even more. So here we go. We played a little Pink Floyd for you, and now it's time for the draw. So Facebook trivia, we do it every Tuesday. Here's the deal. You like our Team CKON Facebook page, okay? Make sure you go there right now. Team, as in I'm going to put my team against your team. So Team CKON, that's our Facebook handle. And make sure that you like us, follow us, stalk us, do what you need to do on there.

0: And on Tuesday mornings, we post a trivia question. Okay, we're not looking for any Ken Jennings or, you know, what was the other guy's name? James, the other superstar on Jeopardy. Forget his last name. I think he had a long last name, right? James something. Anyway, it's you know, we're not going to make your head pop off. But we ask you a little question, you answer it, and if you answer it correctly, you go into the draw. So today, I'm pretty lucky because at least a woman has trusted me with her little Laura Ingalls bucket. It's my favorite bucket that we have. So thanks for letting me do that, Oista woman. All right, so I got to pull up the thing. Let me see if I have that in front of me and if I can answer the question myself. Okay. All right, here we go. Facebook trivia. Here's your Tuesday Facebook trivia question. On this day, 1973, Conway Twitty and Loretta Lynn were number one on the Billboard country music chart. With the lead single and the title track of their 1973 album. This woman and this man were not singing about their kids' good looks. What is the name of this number one song? All right, so they were not singing about their kids' good looks. I know that's a song, "You're the Reason Our Kids Are Ugly." The other one is Louisiana Woman, Mississippi Man. So those would be the two that I would think. I'd narrow it down to. So I'm going to go with not singing about their kids' good looks. I'm going to go with Louisiana Woman, Mississippi Man. So let me see. I should have checked with a Oista woman before I attempted at answering it. So she sends me a text. The hint was this woman and this man. So I'm going to go with it. Louisiana Woman, Mississippi Man. I want to say winner, Kanye. And we'll find out who our... Oh, there it is. A Oista woman told me. She's like, tag team. Whoop, there it is. The answer is Louisiana Woman, Mississippi Man. That's ace. Thank you very much, M-I-S-S-I-S-S-S-I-P-P-I. Okay. She likes to throw little hints in there, but sometimes the hints make it worse for me. They help everyone else, but hints... make it worse for me. All right, here we go. Shaking them up. Let's do it. Here it is. Da-da-da-da. Kayla Cameron. Congratulations, Kayla Cameron. Kayla Cameron, you have yourself $40 worth of CKON radio bingo cards. So, Kayla Cameron, congratulations. And you're going to be playing radio bingo for free tonight. You get 2 7-card packages, 2 community fund half sheets, 2 3-card quick packs. So that's the deal, and that's the plan, Stan. Get on the bus, Gus. I am making a new plan, right? So we're ready to go tonight. CKON Radio Bingo, as we mentioned, special back-to-school bingo. And Kayla Cameron gets to play for free. Quickies paying 200 American, games 1 through 6 paying $1,000 American each. We need American money to go school clothes shopping, haircuts and sneakers and all that fun stuff. Looking at our jackpot, $9,000 Canadian. That's our progressive jackpot. We're going to leave that for you. That'd be awesome to hit tonight, wouldn't it? So how many book bags can you buy with $9,000 Canadian? So you can hit that in 5 numbers or less. Also, the community fund recipient, Aquasasta Storm U17 Girls Lacrosse. The half sheets are purple. The last community fund was worth, the last community fund at Game 8, $1,334 Canadian. So there you have it. That's our special back to school bingo. And it's happening tonight. Looking forward to it, all right? So Kayla Cameron is our latest winner. Right now, we're going to take care of those morning horoscopes. I'd like to take care of those for you, courtesy of our friends at BGR Power Inc.
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0: All right, thank you very much, Joshua. 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These days, it pops up in moments of service. 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For Sagittarius, don't waste time scrutinizing your motive or anyone else's. Most decisions won't have a single noble cause or a single selfish one either. Ambition mixes with fear, generosity with pride. You don't need a perfect motive to make a good decision, Sagittarius. For Capricorn, a trusted entourage can provide the buffer that protects you from harsh realities. But today, you crave the truth and you don't want anyone to soften it. By taking things head on, you will move on. Make haste, Capricorn. For Aquarius, you're not seeking the shiny prize, the big dollar bottom line, or the admiration of your peers. Those are just different ways of getting to what you're really after, freedom. Which path allows the most room to be yourself, Aquarius? For Pisces, today's uncertainty isn't so scary. It's the blindfold that takes away one of your senses, only to make the others stronger. Your psychic feelers are extended, and they go first, like hands patting to find the way in the pitch black dark. And again, that's for Pisces. For Aries, people tolerate remarkable inconveniences until one lands in the middle of the morning commute. You'll be reminded that theoretical scenarios produce theoretical outcomes, but you don't really know how people will react to real life until they are, Aries. For Taurus, because you're alert, astute, and open-minded, the day is flush with possibility. You're willing to take a chance at a long shot and risk missing entirely. The fails are a price of entry for a big, interesting life, Taurus. For Gemini, appreciation is often expressed to the people who get most of the credit anyway. Tending best to the powerful is lazy diplomacy. You'll lend a sense of balance as you acknowledge the work of the underdog, Gemini. For Cancer, people feel your confidence in the simple choices, like deciding what to do and then doing it without explaining the decision. Your power moves are subtle as the pause you take between one sentence and the next, Cancer. For Leo, before you get swept into the day's itinerary, check in on yourself first. Ask, what would make today count most to me? Once you're centered in your own values and priorities, the rest is gravy, Leo. And for Virgo, maybe it's effective in dating apps, but in real life, people who want to make new friends don't typically lead with a list of requirements. You learn more in a 10-second face-to-face interaction than in hours of digital interaction. And for the birthday person today, happy birthday on this, the 18th of August. It's your year of the sun throne. You've a radiant, nurturing spirit others orbit and a steadfast rhythm they count on. Now, you are widely and dearly loved, though. You never let it go to your head. More highlights, invitations, some glamorous, some down home, all fun. 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A creative obsession drives the happiest parts of your year. 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Your lucky numbers are 25, 9, 36, 14, and 48. That's Dewasawisk, Gyohto, Asanoasayayak, Gaeliwale, Dana Gaeli Nawasa Satdago. That's 25, 9, 36, 14, and 48. Those are your morning horoscopes right here on 97.3 CKON. And just to give you the heads up, we did have a nice showing from your Acquasaste.

Thunder. So far at Founders Cup play, they are 2-0. They won last night against the host, St. John's, and they won on a score of 11-6. And they played today. They'll take on Darius Kilgore and his Seneca War Chiefs. So they'll be battling one another, and they're both undefeated in Founders Cup play. So right now, I think I just saw goal differentials. Seneca's ahead of us with that goal differential. And if those come down to tiebreakers and all that stuff, oh, my goodness. So we need to score some goals, and we need to score them quick. So we got to get in there with that. But Dennis did a nice report for us. We really appreciate that. Of course, he's keeping his eye on all the Thunder games. You could buy it from Lacrosse TV. I think it's Canada Lacrosse TV, something like that. $55, it gets you all of the major championship games for Senior B, Junior B, Junior A, and I don't know what the other one is, but there's four of them, I believe, and you get access to all of them. And from what I understand, the medal games are free. So I don't know if I don't know. I'm not even going to say it, but that's what I understand, is that the medal games are free. I just don't know if it's, you know, by purchasing that $55 thing, but it can't be, because they wouldn't even mention it, right? Because you're buying it. I don't know. You can also buy game by game. So that's the other thing that you could do as well. But if you choose to buy the whole thing, it's just $55. And I think if you buy it by the game, it's $10 per game. So it's a big savings. If you're a big lacrosse fan, definitely worth it. I've had a few people that I've talked to that have discussed it. Discuss the purchase and how much it costs, and every game that they can watch or that they're available and able to watch because of work, right? People have been discussions on it. So there's watch parties if you want to check it out. I know the casino's been showing them, the Legion in Hogan, 37 West. I don't want to leave anybody out. So I know that we have a lot of places that are showing them on their TVs all over the facilities and establishments, so you could check that out. If you don't want to buy it yourself, you can just go hang out and do that, to watch it in those places. So cheering on the Thunder from near and far, and we hope everybody that made the trip with them is cheering extra loud for us. It makes me so sad when you watch these big tournaments or the Olympics or whatever, and the venues are empty. You have the best Junior B lacrosse in Canada, and there's no one there to watch it. It's crazy. And it just amazes me. It makes me feel bad, because, you know, that's your big player on your team, your fan base, and, you know, people that follow the team everywhere. And we have the best fans in the world. We just do, whether it's our high school sports, our traveling teams, our local rep teams, these Junior B, Junior A, Junior C, all of those. Wherever our teams go, we will follow. Provincials, the whole res was gone. So it's unfortunate when you see these things. You know, I'm watching the game, and I don't go in person myself. I'm trained, I guess, in my brain to listen to a game, and I imagine it myself, I guess, in my head. But everybody else, we always get that compliment from people. Our fans are the best, and we bring a big fan contingent. So I'm not sure how many people were able to make that trip to St. John's, but if you've got family there and fans, tell them to cheer extra large for all of us here at CKOM. So speaking of the man, Mr. Dennis Shosey, how about we go with a double play here, and then we'll come back with the birthday club draw. Can we do that? So again, our latest winner is Kayla Cameron, and she knew Louisiana woman, Mississippi man. That was a question that we had asked about on Facebook trivia. So congratulations, Kayla Cameron. And here he is, the voice, Dennis.

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0: you guys are.
1: What's going on? 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
0: Oh. 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How are my friends at Edith May Cafe doing? I love Edith May Cafe. They are amazing. I love the drive-thru. You know how much I love drive-thrus. That was like the best thing ever that happened, over the last 5 or 6 years. Lots of people do drive-thrus now, which is awesome. I love it. So Edith May Cafe, 572 State Route 37. They've got all kinds of drinks, hot, cold, medium, lukewarm. However you want it, they'll make it. That's why they're ace. Edith May Cafe. Make sure you like and follow them on Facebook as well. Bears Den. Hey, I can't say enough about Bears Den. They rock. You got the Bears Den Charitable Foundation. They help out so many groups, schools, programs. They love the Boys and Girls Club more than life itself. Everything. So thank you very much, Bears Den. Two Bears Den locations. Go get a fill up right now, and you'll be back on the road in no time. So they are lickety split. Make sure you check them out. If you're going to Bears Den West, tell our buddy Dave Richmond, what's up? And go Pittsburgh. He's our big Flyers fan over there. You know who else he's a fan of? His grandchildren, which is so awesome. He's always excited about all the sports that they're in. And, of course, he usually, along with his family, has been a leader. He's been participating, I want to say, in every time they've had it. They're not having it this year, unfortunately, the Survivor's Race. But Dave is ace, so Bears Den. And then we're going to head down Sny. Nobody does it better in Sny than Jonathan. You got Shy's Place, located at 238 School Road, Sny. They are ace. He's open Monday through Friday, 11 to 2, unless they're catering. Unless it's summertime and he wants a break, unless mom wants to go for a ride, whatever it is, unless. But other than that, he's open. Canadian money, large portions, homemade meals. It's ace, so make it Shy's Place today. Okay, here we go. I'm shaking him up. All right. Carmen Cook. Gotta love those cooks, Carmen. So, Carmen Cook, you are our finalist and Aquazaste Celebrity of the Day. So, Carmen, here's the deal. Because you're our Celebrity of the Day, you go into a draw on Friday. We've got a beautiful floral arrangement for Flowers Cornwall. Carmen, if you win the flowers Friday, you have to pick them up Friday by the time they close, or else they disappear. So that's for the flowers. You can pick up your gift cards whenever CKON is open. 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Plus, you get gift cards, $20 from Shy's Place, $10 each from Bears Den and Edith May. So ace, and good luck in that draw. Carmen Cook, our finalist and Aquazaste Celebrity of the Day. And, of course, her sister, Char, always says the radio glued to 97.3 CKON. So to Carmen and Blackie as well. So we really appreciate them listening, and thank you so much for that. 97.3 CKON, who else is celebrating with Carmen Cook today? All right, so I started a new show. We're going back. I'm still in the 1800s. You know what I haven't done? I haven't taken the dive into all those prequels for Yellowstone, like going back to the 1400s. But now I'm doing the Dr. Quinn Medicine Woman. So my mother and I are watching that. We finished the Waltons. We did all the Walton shows. We did all the Waltons movies and specials and reunions. So we did all that. Now it's Dr. Quinn Medicine Woman. And boy, oh boy, does that little boy who plays Brian on there, he is the cutest little guy ever. So, of course, right off the bat here on my birthday list, I don't know which person this is on my show because we just started watching it, but actor Henry G. Sanders from Dr. Quinn Medicine Woman is 84 today. I'm trying to think who he would be. So this took place 30 years ago. I don't know if that guy would still be with us. Maybe he's the storekeeper, Henry G. Sanders. Next up, drummer Dennis Elliott from Foreigner, jukebox hero boy. He's 76. We also have who is it that loves these guys? What you call it there? Blayton's father, Evan, is a big Wu-Tang Clan man. Who else? Rob Saw, I think, likes them too. Rapper Masta Killa of Wu-Tang Clan is 57 today. Also, one of my favorite actors, he's got to be top. I don't know if he'd be top five for me or top, definitely top 10. I don't know about top five, maybe five. Actor Edward Norton is 57 today. He is outstanding. Whatever character he plays, he just is right into it. And what was the, I can't remember. It was the one he did with Richard Gere. Ah, at least a woman would know it. Anyway, Edward Norton is 57 today. Also 57, what you call it there? Pump up the volumes, Christian Slater. He is 57 today as well. Comedian Andy Samberg from Brooklyn Nine-Nine and Saturday Night Live is 48. And guitarist Brad Tersey of Old Dominion. I really like Old Dominion. He's 47 today. So there you have it. That will do it for the Birthday Club draw. And again, it's Carmen all the way for our Celebrity of the Day, Carmen Cook. Congratulations. Right now, we are going to jump into Gunduwanahawi. We'll do some Gunduwanahawi, and then we'll come back with Things That Make You Go Wet, and I will wrap things up, and then Kevin will take over on your Groovy Midday Show right here on 97.3 CKON. So let me see what I can find here. There it is. We'll do a little Skana action for you on 97.3.

0: From the heart of Akwesaste, CKONFM. Always love us some Gundawona Hawi. And that one called Six Nations Standing Proud. That's one of my favorite ones. It's right around at Norton-ish for my list, right? You have top fives, top threes, right? Top twos, top one, and then top tens. And, of course, if you're Casey Kasem, you do a top 40. 97.3 CKON, you know, used to do a countdown here. One of our many countdowns. A lot of people have done them in the past, depending on what music it was and things like that. Randy Patnode, you remember him? Randy Patnode, he used to do a show here at CKON. He kind of talked like this, Randy Patnode. But he used to do one back in the day, and he used to do countdowns for the hot country artists. So it always was fun to listen for the new music and your favorites that were new at the time. You always knew they were coming up, right, because they're one of the big hits on the list. All right, so what we'll do right now is take care of things that make you go wet, and it's brought to you by Cut Lawn Care.
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things that make you go, where?

disappointed. So for those of you that, you know, kind of stuck with your lawn guy for the rest of the season, right, because you can't change. But I keep hearing about this place on CKON, this woman that will come right to your place on Cornwall Island even. That's as far as they'll go is Cornwall Island and throughout Cornwall and SD&G. And they even go out to, like, where the islands are and stuff down there, I understand. So they do an amazing job keeping your property looking the best it could be. And with fall coming around the corner, I heard someone talking, and they were using that little rhyme, sweat a weather. Right, it's going to be coming up, and I saw some leaves falling the other day. I think somebody saved them and just threw them at me just to get me upset. Plus, I smell skunk. And once I start smelling skunk places where it's not supposed to be smelling like skunk, you know, that means it's coming. That's my groundhog for the fall and for the end of winter for the skunk smell. So anyway, that's my story there. And of course, True Cut Lawn Care, they do awesome. 343-370-5504. 343-370-5504. And if you don't believe me, you can check out their Facebook page. They post pictures from some of the properties that they've kept up and have cleaned up and things like that. So fall cleanup will be here before you know it, and let them help you out with it. All right, so here we go. Things that make you go, well, we're going to go with this one. We'll start off. Let's see here. Okay, let's go to the plane. All right, so how many of you fly? How many of you will never fly? How many of you, I think those are the two choices, right? Either you've flown before. Well, actually, there'll be three, right? You've flown before, or you want to fly, but you just haven't done it yet. And then the other ones are like, don't even mention that that airport word to me. I don't want to hear airplane. I don't want to hear leave the ground. I don't want to hear any of that, right? So those are your three. So what happens is, it used to be, they used to smoke in doctor's offices, right? Right in the hospital. And some of the movies and shows still show that. It's crazy. You know, from when they're doing period pieces. But smoking on airplanes, even though smoking has been banned on airplanes, ashtrays are still mandatory on every plane. And this is for safe disposal in case someone breaks the law. So, of course, it's against the law. They could probably, you know, take you off the plane with the Air Marshal or U.S. Marshal, whatever it is. So you don't want to screw around with that. But a lot of people do the patch, right, to get through it. But just in case, you know, somebody's medicated, don't know what they're doing, they're up in the air flying, and they try and light up, they need somewhere to put it out. Somebody give me that water! So, please be careful and don't, no smoking on planes. What else could we tell you here? Okay, how about this? Pringles founder, I think his name is Frederick Bear. I'm going to say his name is Frederick Bear or Frederick Bohr. In the 1980s, the Pringles founder requested to be buried in a Pringles can, and his children, awesome, they followed his request. So he was buried in a Pringles can. So there you go. What else is here? Okay, Adams Family. The Adams Family. It could be the ones in Sny. You never know. John Astin, who played Gomez in the original The Adams Family, had a had a suit pocket. So John Astin, who played Gomez in the original Addams Family, had a suit pocket lined with asbestos so he could extinguish lit cigars in it during filming. So maybe they should just do that on the plane, right? Borrow the suit. The pocket's lined with asbestos. Extinguish the lit cigars in case somebody screws up on a plane, you know. You're covered. So John Astin with his suit pocket lined with asbestos. That's scary. All right, let me see. What else? Each IKEA product category. I think I might have covered this one before. And usually I tell you when I start doing things that make it go wet. I don't know if these are true. I don't know if half true. I don't know if somebody made them up just now.
I don't know if they're, you know, the Bible said it, so it's true.

kind of thing. But take it as you will. So each IKEA product category follows a specific naming theme, such as Swedish lakes for bathroom items and flowers for bed textiles, as part of a deliberate, organized system. And it also is a great way for marketing, right? I just did an IKEA commercial for you. Just now, I put it in your head. How many of you are sitting there thinking, you know what? We haven't gone to IKEA. I've been wanting to go there. Put it on your to-do list, right? That's how marketing works, people. You say it once, boom, they're there. So, IKEA. Let me see. What else? I think that is... Well, this one's kind of neat. I've never seen one. I don't know what it looks like. I know what a jackal is, but this one is the black-backed jackal. So the black-backed jackal has been around for so long, it's practically a living fossil, remaining almost unchanged since 2 million years ago. So, and again, you know, how do they know that? Everyone's like, carbon. I'm like, how? What do you do with the carbon? And one more here. We'll do the Amazon River. We'll wrap up with that. The Amazon River releases so much fresh water into the Atlantic that a layer of fresh water extends 250 miles from the river's mouth. So there you have it. Those are things that make you go wet right here on 97.3 CKON. So that'll do it for myself, Reen Cook, on this Tuesday edition of the Get Up and Go Morning Show. So we've got that for you. And Kevin is in next. He will take you through your groovy midday show. And then what's today? Tuesday. So Malin will be in this afternoon to take you right up until bingo time. Don't forget, it's our special back-to-school bingo. Quickies, 200 American. Games 1 through 6, $1,000 American. Jackpot is $9,000 if you can bingo in five numbers or less. This week's community fund recipient is the Aquasusta Storm U-17 Girls Lacrosse Team. Half sheets are purple. The last community fund at Game 8 was worth $1,334. Don't miss it. CKON special back-to-school bingo. We're going to be giving her tonight. And let me see if I've got anything else to bring out to you. Okay, I think that's it. Lacrosse. We had some kids that have been playing out in Nova Scotia, I believe. We've had nationals for our youth for the... is it Team Iroquois? I don't know the correct team name. I haven't done a lot of research on this. I've been seeing things that have popped up. And just to let people know, in order for us to share it on our Facebook page, the privacy thing needs to be the globe, right? So as an example, IndianSports.com, they post a lot of stuff. But if, and I don't know if that would show up like that for you, because I'm one of the admins for our CKON page. If it shows a gear, that like the casino, I can't share anything from that because it shows a gear, and I think it's about tagging or whatever. I don't know. So it's hard for us to share things like that if, you know, or even if it's a parent, you know, and they have their privacy thing on where just their friends can share it or see it or things like that. So that works against us a lot, and we try and do our best to share everything we can. You know, and some people just don't want their kids on Facebook. So that is also another thing that we have to pay attention to. But we're going to do our best. I'm going to try and find out what's going on. I know we had a bunch of boys and girls team out there for the Nationals. I think some of our players played for Team Ontario. I think some of our players played for Team Quebec. And I think that some of our players did Team Iroquois, if that's the correct name. So congratulations. We had a lot of hardware come home to Aquasusta from these different teams. And just a great job by everybody. If you're trying to share the sport of lacrosse with our youth, we've got a ton of people that will help in that manner. And getting them to and from these games and tournaments
tournaments around the world is something that a lot of people work very hard for, to give their kids the opportunities for that, okay? So that's what's going on there, and we'll do our best to gather that information from what our youth have done for the last week or so. They've been at the Nationals tournaments and things like that, okay? So looking forward to that. I'll work on that. Other than that, we do have the Bucks and the Muskies. They get back underway tonight, and this will be at the Nolagoa Arena. Aquasaste Bucks against the Snake Island Muskies. This is the final series for Three Nations Senior B, and you're defending Snake Island Muskies, defending President's Cup champions. So whoever wins this series goes to the President's Cup, which is the championship of Senior B. See, and as an example, I'm seeing another post here from Haudenosaunee Nationals, and it says a strong four-quarter effort leads to an opening game victory over Argentina. And right back to work against Canada for their next game at 7 p.m. And I want to say that's tonight. So Haudenosaunee Nationals are somewhere around the world playing lacrosse. And this looks like the men. That almost looks like a let me see if I can pull that up. It almost looks like one of the Thompsons. All right. Yeah, I'll have to double check on that. But again, like I said, we have players all over the place, and they've got the tournament. So thank you very much to all the family members that have given me the heads up for all the different players that are on the different teams. So I really appreciate that as well. So that is a score for you. And then we have Founders Cup resuming for your Aquasaste Thunder. They are 2-0. And their opponent today is 2-0 as well. And they will take on the Seneca War Chiefs. So that'll be happening today at Founders Cup. And they will play the first game of the day. And that's going to be this afternoon at 1 o'clock. And that'll be 12 noon for us, I believe, here in Aquasaste. I think we're an hour behind them. All right, so 12 noon today, it'll be the Thunder against the Seneca War Chiefs. So that'll be two undefeated teams going head-to-head. That's going to tell a lot. It's a very important game in this tournament so far for Founders Cup play at St. John's, New Brunswick, right? So that's going on today as well. Other than that, I'll leave you with some Tim Gray double play on a two for Tuesday. And this one's called High and Dry. Have a good one, everybody. And I will see you around. And we will also let you know that Montour CPA and Associates is going to be closed on Wednesday, August 19th for the funeral and the loss of the late Larry the Eagle. And they will reopen Thursday at 8 a.m. So again, that's Montour CPA and Associates. They will be closed on Wednesday, August 19th for the funeral and the loss of a legend, Larry the Eagle Edwards. And they'll reopen Thursday at 8 a.m. Here we go with Tim Gray. Have a good one, Ona.

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1: Where?
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3: Where?
2: Hey. Things that make you go.
1: Where?
3: Where?
1: Where?

it's live in effect, and I don't waste time on the mic with a dope rhyme. 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And I'm here to combine beats and lyrics to make you shake your pants, take a chance. 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So yo, what's up? Hands in the air, come on, say yeah. 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

0: Now this update from the Canadian Press. Businesses are anxiously watching for word on the latest slate of U.S. tariffs. U.S. President Donald Trump's ordered 50% tariffs on a wide range of Canadian goods beginning just after midnight. Canada's annual pace of housing starts in July fell 5% from the month before. Actual monthly housing starts in centers with a population of 10,000 or more in July was down 19% from the same time last year. Don't expect to see a Quebec sovereignty referendum as long as Donald Trump is president of the U.S., but the Parti Québécois leader says a PQ government would still call a referendum in its first mandate, just not while Trump's in the White House. A sanctuary in Massachusetts is giving a second chance to hundreds of guinea pigs from across the United States. It's one of a handful of animal rescues devoted solely to taking in abandoned guinea pigs when their owners become overwhelmed by the responsibilities. From the Canadian Press, I'm Jason White.
1: Sagawakwa Zaste and the surrounding communities, I'm Ring Cook, reporting from the CKL Wenet News Center. The Akwesaste Free's annual dinner and quail auction is taking place this weekend, Saturday and Sunday. 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It's an upcoming pet vaccination and wellness clinic under MCA's compliance department, teaming up with Ontario SPCA to host a vaccination and wellness clinic for Akwesaste pet owners. The clinic will be held at Gowanoke Recreation Center. It's happening this Saturday, August 22nd, 10 a.m. to 2 p.m. Pets will be accepted on a first-come, first-served basis. 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Turning to your local sports scene, we do have Akwesaste Thunder Lacrosse. They are at the Founders Cup 2026 in St. John's. They took on the host team last night as part of the round robin at Founders Cup 2026. CKON's Dennis Shosey filed this report.
2: Last night at the TD Station Arena in New Brunswick, home of the 2026 Founders Cup, the Akwesaste Thunder won their second game of the Canadian National Junior B Lacrosse Tournament with an 11-6 win over the host St. John Rapids. The first period ended 3-2 for the Thunder as St. John played the Thunder tight and made the first period interesting for the hometown fans. The second period was different and has been the Thunder's best period all season long. The second period was no different as the Thunder scored 7 goals to the Rapids 2 to take a 10-5 lead into the third period. Xavier the Wall Delarmy was instrumental as he stopped the Rapids' push in the second period. The transition game with the Thunder was in full display as they moved the ball up the floor all game long, and the defense of the Thunder was on point in periods 2 and 3. In the third period, each team traded goals as the Rapids goaltender eased through the Rosenbaum, matched the Thunder's DeLarmy save for save in trying to give his team a fighting chance to win. In the end, it was all the offensive success of the Thunder and the defense and goaltender DeLarmy asserting their strength over the Rapids. A relative newcomer to the Founders Cup lineup, but no stranger to the Thunder, is Gahadayani Thompson, who is suited up for both Thunder's games and has fit in seamlessly. He led the scoring for the Thunder in this game with 4 goals. Dagalunya Adaga Thompson had 3 goals and 2 assists. Singles went to Deo Guarata Barrero. Trace Hill had 1 goal and 2 assists. Ronan Oaks with 1. Tyson Sunday chipped in with 4 assists. Karsten chipped in with 2 assists as well, and Marcus Thundercloud added 1. Goaltender Xavier the Wall DeLarmy picked up his 2nd win in as many games as he stopped 28 of 34 shots. St. John was led in scoring by Chase Aldridge with 3 goals, 1 assist. Singles went to Adrian Mosher, Hudson Scaplin, and Ben Alcorn. Goaltender Ethan Rothbotham was very good for the Rapids, stopping 52 of 63 shots on net, and he was tagged with the loss. This is the 2nd game in a row that the Thunder have fired 60-plus shots on goal. In their 1st game against British Columbia, Port Coquitlam, they had 65 shots on goal. They have also limited the opposition to 38 and 34 shots in those 2 games. In other action yesterday, Seneca War Chiefs downed the Sackville Wolves 17-9. Port Coquitlam held off the Maverick Elite 14-12. In today's 1st game at 12 noon our time, it will be the Akwesasca Thunder 2-0 taking on the Seneca War Chiefs also 2-0 in a much-anticipated matchup. Maverick plays Sackville, and Port Coquitlam will face St. John in the 7 p.m. nightcap. Standings after 2 days of play of lacrosse in the Founders Cup, Akwesasca and Seneca are both 2-0. Port Coquitlam of British Columbia 1-1. Sackville Wolves 1-1. Maverick Elite 0-2. And St. John 0-2. In closing, the Thunder are playing a strong offensive and defensive game and an all-around strong performance thus far. The 12 noon game, our time, will be a game of 2 First Nations teams that are both undefeated. Seneca has scored 26 goals and allowed 15. The Thunder, 21 goals and given up 13. So it should be a very interesting and entertaining game. Let's go Thunder. Reporting for CQN Sports, this is Dennis Shosse.
1: All right, taking a look at the Bucks and the Muskies. So Muskies and the Bucks, they've been battling head-to-head for the Three Nations Senior B Lacrosse League title. And, of course, you know your stake on the Muskies are the President's Cup Senior B Champions of Canada, and they are defending that and right now trying to earn a spot in this year's President's Cup to defend that title. So another game in the series tonight. We're set to go at the Noalagoa Arena, and you'll see Akwesasca Bucks against the Snake Island Muskies. 8 o'clock start time tonight. That'll do it for news and sports to the hour. Akwesasca weather. It's going to be an okay kind of day today. We're going to see partly sunny conditions on this Radio Bingo Tuesday. Special back-to-school bingo. Quickies paying $200 American. Games 1 through 6 paying $1,000 American each. And games 7 and 8 will be played like normal. Jackpot $9,000 Canadian when you bingo in 5 numbers or less. Tonight's Community Fund recipient, Akwesasca Storm U17 Girls Lacrosse Team. Half sheets are purple. And last week's Community Fund at Game 8. $1,334. And we're looking for you tonight for special back-to-school bingo action. So we've got partly sunny conditions with a high reaching 78 or 26. Overnight tonight, we're looking at cloudy conditions. We'll go down to 60 or 15. On Wednesday, showers, possibly a thunderstorm. 76 or 24 for the high. Thursday, Friday, and Saturday, beautiful straightaway sunshine all 3 days. 97.3 CKON.
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4: In memoriam, Rosemary Sunday, 89, Wolf Clan, a longtime resident of Snai, peacefully started her journey back to the spirit world on Sunday afternoon, August 16th, 2026, while in the comfort of her home and love of her family by her side. Marie was born in Cornwall on May 12, 1937, the daughter of Cecilia Gayatanolo Sande and David Martin. She was raised in Snai by her grandparents, Richard Regis and Anna Gayadanda Sande, alongside her cousins, the late Joseph Jiggy, Michael, Robert, and David Sande, and Richard Sande, Sally Ann Adams, Mildred White, and James Sande. She attended residential school at St. Anne de Bure in Lachine, Quebec, where she graduated. She later received her teaching certificate and bachelor's degree in teaching from the University of Quebec. Marie was mother to her children and dedicated Mohawk language teacher within the Akwesasne community, teaching at all the district schools and in Ganyange. As a teacher, she was also instrumental in implementing the breakfast and hot lunch program. She also started De Damas Daycare, an initiative that inspired daycare facilities being built. Marie was also a dedicated community member as a district chief and became the first female grand chief during the 1990, when she also served as a mediator. Along her many accomplishments, she proudly inspired the Senior Benefits Program and initiated the Traditional Healing Program. She was a lifelong seamstress, creating beautiful cultural clothing. Marie was also a silk floral artist, having made many pieces for wedding and community events. She was a proud junior founder of the second generation of homemakers and member of the Snai Homemakers Club, accommodating gatherings for parties, funerals, and fundraisers. In her free time, Marie enjoyed her flower gardens, traveling, visits to gaming facilities, and cherished spending time with her grandchildren, great-grandchildren, and great-great-grandchildren. Marie is survived by her children, Doreen Lazor, Teresa Lazor Cole, Harold, Dan Lazor, Suzanne Hayes, Muzzy, Sandra Jackson, Lawrence Jr., Eric L. Sande, Linda, Tracy Sande Cook, Ken Gross, James D. Sande, Linda G., Crystal Ransom, and Thomas J. Northart Trina. Numerous grandchildren, great-grandchildren, and great-great-grandchildren. Her chosen daughter, Emmy Lazor Mitchell, Brian. Her sisters, Debbie Cree, Doris Cree, and Frances Grumby. A sister-in-law, Yvonne Cree. A chosen brother, Craig Paul Cree, Carlene, and many nieces, nephews, and cousins. Marie was predeceased by her mother and stepfather, Cecilia and Paul Cree, her father, David Cree. Marie was predeceased by her mother and stepfather, Cecilia and Paul Cree, her father, David Martin, her former husbands, Dennis Lazor, in 2024, Wilbert Lawrence Bay in 1990, and Ernest T. Northart in 2025. Her siblings, Lillian, Doris Mary, Raymond, Francis, Thomas, Myrna, Joyce, Jennifer, Joseph Peanut, Cynthia, and Clyde Cree, Rosemary Richmond, and David Martin Jr., a daughter-in-law, June Jackson in 2024, a son-in-law, Larry Muzzy, and a granddaughter, Sierra Johnson Sande. Friends may call at the Akwesasne Homemakers on Thursday starting at 1 p.m. until the time of service on Friday, 11 a.m. Following cremation, burial will be held privately. Memorial contributions may be made in her memory to the Akwesasne Homemakers Club or the Snai Recreation Committee. Arrangements are under the care and guidance of the Donaldson Funeral Home, Messina, New York, where friends may share memories and offer condolences online at www.donaldsonfh.com. This has been In Memoriam as the community notes the passing of Rosemary Sande. In Memoriam has been a presentation of the Donaldson Funeral Home, Messina, New York.
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And Tina and Ryan Stuckless, yes, it is your turn. You are in control. And of course, it's two for Tuesday. So they got doubles going on this hour. So that's great. We're going to kick it off with Garth Brooks. This is The Dance. 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Good afternoon.

97.3 CKON, you are on the Power Play this hour. And Tina and Ryan Stuckless, you guys are in control. Want to say, now we'll go out to our sponsors once again. Three Sisters Program, Gunawaga Mohawk Bingo, Sovereign Cannabis Co., Twin Leaf Stores, and Smokers Warehouse.

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This afternoon, we're looking at partly sunny skies with a high near 78 degrees Fahrenheit or 24 degrees Celsius. Tonight, clouds will increase, becoming mostly cloudy, low around 60 degrees Fahrenheit or 16 degrees Celsius. For tomorrow, keep that umbrella handy. We're expecting showers and possibly a thunderstorm, mainly during the afternoon, with a high near 76 degrees Fahrenheit or 24 degrees Celsius. Then tomorrow night, the showers should start moving out, with skies becoming partly cloudy, lows around 56 degrees Fahrenheit or 13 degrees Celsius. And looking ahead to Thursday, it's back to mostly sunny skies with a high near 77 degrees Fahrenheit or 25 degrees Celsius. That's your latest forecast for Aquasusna and the surrounding area. It is 12:33 and currently 76 degrees Fahrenheit, 24 degrees Celsius.

0: 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You are on the Power Play, and that is Johnny Reed with Darling. It's 12:36. Hutsque Sego, how you doing? Good afternoon to you. You are on the Power Play, and Tammy and or Tina and Ryan Stuckless are in control this hour. They've got control of the airwaves for the next hour. They got music on the way from Brian McKnight, still on the way. Also, the Guess Who. But I'd like to remind you or let you know from this is an announcement from Montour CPA and Associates that they will be closed on Wednesday, August 19th for the funeral and loss of Larry the Eagle. They will be open on Thursday at 8 a.m. Music on the way next from Johnny Reed. We have another one from him on the way. It's 97.3 CKON, the CKON Power Play.
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0: weather.
1: This afternoon, we're looking at partly sunny skies with a high near 78 degrees Fahrenheit. That's 24 degrees Celsius. Tonight, clouds will increase, becoming mostly cloudy. Lows around 60 degrees Fahrenheit or 16 degrees Celsius. For tomorrow, keep that umbrella handy. We're expecting showers and possibly a thunderstorm, mainly during the afternoon, with a high near 76 degrees Fahrenheit or 24 degrees Celsius. Tomorrow night, the showers start moving on out, with skies becoming partly cloudy, lows around 56 degrees Fahrenheit or 13 degrees Celsius. And looking ahead to Thursday, it's back to mostly sunny skies with a high near 77 degrees Fahrenheit or 25 degrees Celsius. That's your latest forecast for Aquasesta and the surrounding area. It is 1 o'clock and currently 77 degrees Fahrenheit, 25 Celsius.
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3: The Aquasesta Communication Society will hold their annual general assembly Monday, September 21st, 2026 at 6 p.m. at the Syringes Mohawk Tribe Senior Center. The Aquasesta Communication Society annual general assembly tentative agenda will be as follows. Opening. Introduction of the Aquasesta Communication Society Board of Commissioners. Approve minutes of 2025 annual general assembly. Presentation of 2025 financial review. Announcement of election results. Business from the floor. Adjournment. There will be two seats open on the Board of Commissioners. An election will be held to fill 2 3-year terms. The Board of Commissioners' responsibilities. The Board of Commissioners provides oversight for the 97.3 CKON radio station. They develop and ensure policies are followed. They also ensure financial transparency to the community of Aquasesta. The Aquasesta Communication Society is a working board. Board commissioners must participate in the operation of CKON Radio Bingo as a bingo counter, bingo runner, phone operator, or bingo ball machine operator. Commissioners will be compensated accordingly. If a community member is interested in submitting their name as a candidate for a commissioner seat on the Aquasesta Communication Society, please fill out an application at CKON Radio Station in Syringes. All applications must be completed in person and signed, declaring candidacy. Applications will not be emailed. To qualify as a candidate, one must be at least 19 years of age and in possession of a Mohawk Nation Red Card, Mohawks of Aquasesta Certificate of Indian Status Card, or Syringes Mohawk Tribal Identification Card. Applications will be taken Monday, August 31st, 2026, until Friday, September 11th, 2026, at 4 p.m. If needed, a voting station will be held from 11 a.m. to 5 p.m. on Monday, September 21st, 2026, at the Syringes Mohawk Tribal Senior Center, Sunroom. Successful candidates will be contacted to be present at the annual general assembly, which will begin at 6 p.m. at the same location. If you have any questions, please contact Virginia Gowie Jacobs, office manager, 613-575-2100 or 518-358-3426. You can also email Gowie at cknfm.com. 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

It's your live and local station, 97.3 CKON. It is two for Tuesday, so we're doing double shots. And that was Madonna right there with Cherish. Also Madonna before that as well with Bring Your Love featuring Sabrina Carpenter. It is 1:14. Hutsque Sago, how you doing? I'm Kevin with you here. Letting you know that, due to a passing of a lifelong resident of the district and other unforeseen circumstances, the Mohawk Council of Akwesasne's focus meeting scheduled for Wednesday, August 19th, that's tomorrow, at the Justina Recreation, that has been postponed. A rescheduled date for the focus meeting will be shared once confirmed, and Yaungoa for understanding, and we extend our sincere condolences to the family and loved ones during this difficult time. Also tonight, keep in mind, it is CKON Radio Bingo. It's the special back-to-school Bingo. 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I'm missing the 6-pack. You know what I mean? But get your cards and make sure you count all your cards, because that is your responsibility. You don't want to miss out on the big cash prize, like the Barnica ladies. They wish they had $1 million, but you could have $9,000 tonight by playing Radio Bingo tonight. 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

0: 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That is the Bare Naked Ladies with 1 week. Also, if I had $1 million before that, getting you all pumped up for CKON Radio Bingo tonight. It's the special back-to-school bingo. 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
3: 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The St. Regis Mohawk Health Services ACDP Outpatient will be hosting an event to raise awareness about the opioid epidemic and to honor and remember those we have lost.
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This afternoon, we're looking at partly sunny skies with a high near 78 degrees Fahrenheit or 24 degrees Celsius. Tonight, clouds will increase, becoming mostly cloudy, low around 60 degrees Fahrenheit or 16 degrees Celsius. For tomorrow, keep that umbrella handy. We're expecting showers and possibly a thunderstorm, mainly during the afternoon with a high near 76 degrees Fahrenheit or 24 degrees Celsius. Tomorrow night, the showers will start moving on out and skies will become partly cloudy, low around 56 degrees Fahrenheit or 13 degrees Celsius. And looking ahead to Thursday, it's back to mostly sunny skies, high near 77 degrees Fahrenheit or 25 degrees Celsius. That's your latest forecast for Aquazusna and the surrounding area. It is a 133, and it's currently 77 degrees Fahrenheit. That is 25 Celsius.

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0: Because I gotta have faith. I gotta have faith. Because I gotta have
1: 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That is a double from George Michael with Faith and I Want Your Sex. It is a 1:51. Hatsukui Sego, how you doing? Don't forget tonight is CKUN Radio Bingo. 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And the community fund recipient is the Akuzasne Storm U17 Girls Lacrosse Team. Half sheets are purple in color, and the last community fund game was worth $1,334. Also, keep in mind that Montour CPA and Associates will be closed, and that's going to be on Wednesday, August 19th, tomorrow, for the funeral and loss of Larry the Eagle Edwards. And they will reopen Thursday at 8 a.m. We're going to check the forecast for you coming up in just a little bit. But first, it is a double from Pearl Jam. 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

0: This afternoon, we're looking at partly sunny skies with a high near 78 degrees Fahrenheit or 24 degrees Celsius. Tonight, clouds will increase, becoming mostly cloudy, low around 60 degrees Fahrenheit or 16 degrees Celsius. For tomorrow, keep that umbrella handy. We're expecting showers and possibly a thunderstorm, mainly during the afternoon, with a high near 76 degrees Fahrenheit or 24 degrees Celsius. Tomorrow night, the showers should start to move out when becoming partly cloudy, low around 56 degrees Fahrenheit or 13 degrees Celsius. And looking ahead to Thursday, it's back to mostly sunny skies with a high near 77 degrees Fahrenheit or 25 degrees Celsius. That's your latest forecast for Aquasusta and the surrounding area. It is at 2 o'clock and we are currently sitting at 79 degrees Fahrenheit. That is 26 degrees Celsius.
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2: The Aquasusta Communication Society will hold their annual general assembly Monday, September 21st, 2026 at 6 p.m. at the Sybridge's Mohawk Tribe Senior Center. The Aquasusta Communication Society annual general assembly tentative agenda will be as follows. Opening, introduction of the Aquasusta Communication Society Board of Commissioners. Approve minutes of 2025 annual general assembly. Presentation of 2025 financial review. Announcement of election results. Business from the floor, adjournment. There will be two seats open on the Board of Commissioners. An election will be held to fill 2 3-year terms. The Board of Commissioners' responsibilities. The Board of Commissioners provides oversight for the 97.3 CKON radio station. They develop and ensure policies are followed. They also ensure financial transparency to the community of Aquasusta. The Aquasusta Communication Society is a working board. Board commissioners must participate in the operation of CKON Radio Bingo as a bingo counter, bingo runner, phone operator, or bingo ball machine operator. Commissioners will be compensated accordingly. If a community member is interested in submitting their name as a candidate for a commissioner seat on the Aquasusta Communication Society, please fill out an application at CKON Radio Station in Sybridge's. All applications must be completed in person and signed, declaring candidacy. Applications will not be emailed. To qualify as a candidate, one must be at least 19 years of age, and in possession of a Mohawk Nation Red Card, Mohawks of Aquasusta Certificate of Indian Status Card, or Sybridge's Mohawk Tribal Identification Card. Applications will be taken Monday, August 31st, 2026, until Friday, September 11th, 2026, at 4 p.m. If needed, a voting station will be held from 11 a.m. to 5 p.m. on Monday, September 21st, 2026. At the Sybridge's Mohawk Tribal Senior Center, Sunroom. Successful candidates will be contacted to be present at the annual general assembly, which will begin at 6 p.m. at the same location. If you have any questions, please contact Virginia Gowie Jacobs, office manager, 613-575-2100 or 518-358-3426. You can also email gowie@cknfm.com.
0: 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A Service Canada rep will be at the Access Building on the fourth Tuesday of each month from 9:30 a.m. to 3:30 p.m. Please remember that if you're coming in for a SIN card, you will need to bring your original birth certificate and status card. For more information, contact the Access office at 613-575-2626. A Service Canada rep will be at the CIA 3 on the second Tuesday of each month from 9:30 a.m. to 3:30 p.m. Please remember that if you're coming in for a SIN card, you will need to bring your original birth certificate and status card. Please contact the Access office at 613-575-2626. Elmer Ransom is gathering the names of veterans who have passed away since Labor Day 2025 to be honored and recognized on Indian Day, Friday, September 4th at the New York State Fair in Syracuse. For more information, call 386-576-7412. The food distribution office and grocery store will be closed August 17th through the 21st. The office and grocery store will be open at 8 a.m. on Monday, August 24th. Please email Melanie Connors at srmt-nsn.gov or call the compliance office at 518-358-2273 with any questions during the closure. Healing Through Art, a community walk as part of Suicide Prevention Awareness Month. 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Thursday, September 17th from 4 to 6 p.m. at the Travis Solomon Memorial Lacrosse Box. 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The Community Health Services will be hosting its annual back-to-school vaccine clinics at the Gunungwatsalio Health Facility on the following dates from 10 a.m. until 6 p.m. on Tuesday, August 18th, Wednesday, August 19th, and Thursday, August 20th. To book an appointment, call 613-575-2341, extension 3242, or by emailing april.torrance@aquasustant.ca. AMB has requested that an election be held to fill the following 1 3-year term District of Gunadogon. Candidates must complete and submit their nomination package no later than Friday, August 21st at noon. Back to school gifting, an opportunity for children and families to access free back to school supplies. Saturday, August 22nd from 12 noon until 3 p.m. at the MAG 7 E Church Street, Hogansburg, or the SNY Recreation. There will be a free kid-friendly meal, and the pantry will be open for back-to-school supplies. The MCA Compliance Department is partnering with the Ontario SPCA to host a vaccine and wellness clinic for Aquasusta pet owners. The clinic will be held at the Gowanoga Recreation Center on Saturday, August 22nd, 2026, from 10 a.m. until 2 p.m. Pets will be accepted on the first-come, first-served basis. Veterinary services include health checks, rabies vaccines, $20 per pet, cash only, core vaccines, optional service, free. 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Aquasusta Freedom School annual dinner and quilt auction will be held on August 22nd and 23rd. 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The Gowanoga Recreation Center is wrapping up the season, a summer's last splash family celebration on Sunday, August 23rd, starting at 12 noon at the Gowanoga Recreation Center. There will be bands, bounce houses, craft vendors, barbecue food, and so much more. 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CIA Gowanoge from August 25th through the 27th. 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The Department of Health Clinical Care Services will be collaborating with the Champlain Screening Outreach Program to provide a cancer screening clinic on Friday, August 28th at the Gowanoge Medical Clinic. 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The Aquazusna Cancer Support Group's Charity Golf Tournament will be held on Sunday, August 30th at the Cedarview Golf Club. Registration is at 9 a.m. with a 10 a.m. start. $340 per team of four. There will be a 50-50 Mohawk auction, chicken meals for sale, and so much more. For more information, call April at 518-651-7985 or Leona at 450-601-8578. The Messina Artists Association kicked off their oversized art show at the Messina Library with a reception with the artists and community on May 16th. The show is now open to the public until September 3rd, and there is no admission fee. For more information, check out their Facebook page. 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

Tonight, we got partly cloudy skies with lows in the lower 60s. Wednesday is going to be partly sunny with a chance of rain all day. Wednesday night's going to be partly cloudy, and Thursday is going to be mostly sunny. It's currently 79 degrees Fahrenheit and 26 degrees Celsius. And then, my friends, is your weather report for the next couple of days.

0: Looking for a winning date night? Akwesasne Mohawk Casino Resort. Want a romantic dinner? Akwesasne Mohawk Casino Resort. 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You just might win big, like John, who recently won over $22,000. 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
2: 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On Wednesday,

at the Syracuse Mohawk Tribe Senior Center. The Akwesasne Communication Society Annual General Assembly tentative agenda will be as follows. Opening. Introduction of the Akwesasne Communication Society Board of Commissioners. Approve minutes of 2025 Annual General Assembly. Presentation of 2025 Financial Review. Announcement of election results. Business from the floor. Adjournment. There will be two seats open on the Board of Commissioners. An election will be held to fill 2 3-year terms. The Board of Commissioners' responsibilities. The Board of Commissioners provides oversight for the 97.3 CKNW radio station. They develop and ensure policies are followed. They also ensure financial transparency to the community of Akwesasne. The Akwesasne Communication Society is a working board. Board commissioners must participate in the operation of CKNW Radio Bingo as a bingo counter, bingo runner, phone operator, or bingo ball machine operator. Commissioners will be compensated accordingly. If a community member is interested in submitting their name as a candidate for a commissioner seat on the Akwesasne Communication Society, please fill out an application at CKNW Radio Station in Syracuse. All applications must be completed in person and signed, declaring candidacy. Applications will not be emailed. To qualify as a candidate, one must be at least 19 years of age and in possession of a Mohawk Nation Red Card, Mohawks of Akwesasne Certificate of Indian Status Card, or Syracuse Mohawk Tribal Identification Card. Applications will be taken Monday, August 31st, 2026, until Friday, September 11th, 2026, at 4 p.m. If needed, a voting station will be held from 11 a.m. to 5 p.m. on Monday, September 21st, 2026, at the Syracuse Mohawk Tribal Senior Center, Sunroom. Successful candidates will be contacted to be present at the Annual General Assembly, which will begin at 6 p.m. at the same location. If you have any questions, please contact Virginia Gowie-Jacobs, Office Manager, 613-575-2100 or 518-358-3426. You can also email Gowie at cknwnfm.com.

0: kan kiohkoisi vuotta on sijoist. On katina osuvat muutenne, mukaan nuo ruudu hetsitu.
1: In memoriam, Lawrence Edward Gauthier, surrounded by his loving family and friends at the Glen Stordon Lodge on Thursday, August 13th, 2026, at the age of 76 years. A beloved radio personality, broadcaster, community member, friend, and a gentleman whose unmistakable voice and infectious laughter became a cherished part of Akwesasne and the Cornwall communities. Beloved husband for 20 years of Debbie Ransom Gauthier, loving father of Joey Gauthier, Melissa, and stepfather Brent Jacobs, cherished grandfather of Cameron, Kaylee, Rosalie, Leaf, River, and Ellie Joe, treasured brother of Carol Brunette and Anne Agresta, dear son-in-law of Greta Barnes, brother-in-law of Barbara Montour, Barry, Delinda Cummings, Donnie, Rick Ransom, Gail Cook, George Ransom, Teresa Bear Fox, Steve Barnes, Angie, Wilbert Barnes Jr., Reagan Tarbell, Daryl Ransom, and Jake Ransom, dear godfather of Jody Briso, cherished friend of William Shaq Phillips, Reen Cook, Andy Cook, the Big M Michael Terry, Chuck LaFleur, Jerry Cook, Jerry McDonald, Joe Tremblay, and John Martell. He will be greatly missed from his former wife, Gwen Gauthier. Cousins, nieces, nephews, his loving Glen Stordon Lodge family, his CKON family, and many friends. He is predeceased by his parents, Lillian Nee Janak and Edward Joseph Gauthier, his brother-in-law, Joe Burns, and Dean Ransom, his father-in-law, James J. Ransom, and Wilbert Barnes Sr., niece, Jaden Barnes Cheryl, and his nephew, Dylan Ransom. Born and raised in Cornwall, Larry held a number of jobs throughout his life, including a position at Cartier's Men's Clothing in the 1980s. Over the years, Larry became a distinguished and celebrated radio announcer, working at CFOX Montreal, CJSS, and 97.3 CKON Radio for over 22 years. He was much loved, host of the Eagle in the Morning show, and became known as the voice of Akwesasne. He later served as general manager at CKON-FM. Larry's career was filled with memorable moments and accomplishments. He was inducted into the Akwesasne Lacrosse Hall of Fame and the Salmon River Athletics Hall of Fame, and received the Wayne Castor Hockey Fan Appreciation Award. He was also honored to serve as a host and speaker at the Native American Music Awards at the Seneca Niagara Casino. At the Enola Go Arena, Larry had his own broadcasting booth, affectionately named the Eagle's Nest, which was built by Jemmy Hemlock. From there, his voice carried across the arena and brought the games to life for countless listeners and fans. Larry was especially known for his play-by-play broadcasts. He proudly called the Salmon River boys and girls hockey games, numerous Akwesasne lacrosse and hockey games, the Cornwall Colts hockey. He also traveled to British Columbia to broadcast the President's Cup lacrosse. His enthusiasm, knowledge, humor, and unmistakable style made every game more exciting. Beyond sports and radio, Larry deeply was involved with the community that he come to love. He served as an MC for many AMBI school events and volunteered with the Akwesasne Hogansburg Volunteer Fire Department's Mountain of Toys. He was a member of the St. Regis Senior Citizens Club and hosted his very own Friday talk show on a sister station, K103 in Ganawage. Although Larry was born and raised in Cornwall, he quickly became a treasured part of the Akwesasne community. To many, he was simply the Eagle. To others, he was affectionately known as Lavant. He had the privilege of working alongside the late Dorothy Lazor, Kalawenhawi, from who he learned to pronounce many Ganyageha words and names, a skill he carried with pride and respect. Larry had a heart as big as his personality. He was a true gentleman, generous with his time, quick with a joke, and always ready with a laugh. His laughter was legendary. Some would say you could hear it from Summerstown across the mighty St. Lawrence River all the way to Jishnina. Away from the microphone, Larry loves the simple pleasures of life. He enjoyed the outdoors, gardening, cookouts, boating, and sitting beside the river with a warm fire and a nice cold beverage. He was an exceptional cook and loved preparing meals for family and friends. Sharing good food and good company brought him great joy. Larry was also a passionate fan of the Montreal Canadiens, and one of his memorable experiences was having the privilege of meeting the late Canadiens' great Guy Lafleur, a moment he held in awe. Larry loved radio and community, was also shared with his son, Joey the Hawk Edwards, with whom he DJ'd at many events throughout Cornwall and Akwesasne. Together they created memories that will be treasured for many, many years to come. For the final 8 years of his life, Larry resided at the Glen Stourdon Lodge, where he received truly remarkable care, love, and compassion from all his staff. The family will always be grateful for the kindness, dignity, and care that they gave Larry during those years. Larry the Eagle was much more than a radio announcer. He was a storyteller, broadcaster, sports fan, community supporter, mentor, entertainer, friend, and a man who made people feel welcome. His voice may have gone quiet, but the memories created will continue to echo through the arenas, the radio waves, community gatherings, and the heart of many people who knew and loved him. The Eagle has taken his final flight, but his voice and the memories of the man behind it will never be forgotten. The Eagle's family will welcome loved ones and friends at the Wilson Funeral Home, 822 Pitt Street in Cornwall, on Tuesday, August 18th, 2026, from 3 p.m. to 9 p.m., and on Wednesday, August 19th, 2026, from 11 a.m. until the time of the funeral. A funeral service will take place on Wednesday, August 19th, 2026, at 3 p.m. in the chapel of the funeral home. This has been In Memoriam, brought to you by the good folks over at Donaldson's Funeral Home in Messina.

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13: Tonight we'll see mostly cloudy skies with a low around 60 degrees Fahrenheit or 16 degrees Celsius. Tomorrow, expect showers and possibly a thunderstorm during the afternoon with a high near 76 degrees Fahrenheit or 24 degrees Celsius. Tomorrow night, there's a chance of showers gradually breaking away to partly cloudy skies and a low around 56 degrees Fahrenheit or 13 degrees Celsius. Thursday looks mostly sunny with a high near 77 degrees Fahrenheit or 25 degrees Celsius. And looking ahead to Friday, we're in for a beautiful sunny day with a high near 79 degrees Fahrenheit or 27 degrees Celsius. That's your forecast for Akwesasne and the surrounding area here on your live and local station.
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1: 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The St. Regis Mohawk Health Services ACDP Outpatient will be hosting an event to raise awareness about the opioid epidemic and to honor and remember those we have lost.
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Tonight we'll see mostly cloudy skies with a low around 60 degrees Fahrenheit or 16 degrees Celsius. Tomorrow expect showers and possibly a thunderstorm during the afternoon with a high near 76 degrees Fahrenheit or 24 degrees Celsius. Tomorrow night there's a chance of showers gradually breaking away to partly cloudy skies and a low around 56 degrees Fahrenheit or 13 degrees Celsius. Thursday looks mostly sunny with a high near 77 degrees Fahrenheit or 25 degrees Celsius. And looking ahead to Friday, we're in for a beautiful sunny day with a high near 79 degrees Fahrenheit or 27 degrees Celsius. That's your forecast for Alkuzusna and the surrounding area here on your live and local station. 96.

0: for Tuesday. If you like the first one, just hold on. We got another one for you right after this.
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2: 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The Akwesasne Communication Society will hold their annual general assembly Monday, September 21st, 2026 at 6 p.m. at the Syringes Mohawk Tribe Senior Center. The Akwesasne Communication Society annual general assembly tentative agenda will be as follows. Opening. Introduction of the Akwesasne Communication Society Board of Commissioners. Approve minutes of 2025 annual general assembly. Presentation of 2025 financial review. Announcement of election results. Business from the floor. Adjournment. There will be two seats open on the Board of Commissioners. An election will be held to fill 2 3-year terms. The Board of Commissioners' responsibilities. The Board of Commissioners provides oversight for the 97.3 CKNW radio station. They develop and ensure policies are followed. They also ensure financial transparency to the community of Akwesasne. The Akwesasne Communication Society is a working board. Board commissioners must participate in the operation of CKNW Radio Bingo as a bingo counter, bingo runner, phone operator, or bingo ball machine operator. Commissioners will be compensated accordingly. If a community member is interested in submitting their name as a candidate for a commissioner seat on the Akwesasne Communication Society, please fill out an application at CKNW Radio Station in Syringes. All applications must be completed in person and signed, declaring candidacy. Applications will not be emailed. To qualify as a candidate, one must be at least 19 years of age and in possession of a Mohawk Nation Red Card, Mohawks of Akwesasne Certificate of Indian Status Card, or Syringes Mohawk Tribal Identification Card. Applications will be taken Monday, August 31st, 2026, until Friday, September 11th, 2026, at 4 p.m. If needed, a voting station will be held from 11 a.m. to 5 p.m. on Monday, September 21st, 2026, at the Syringes Mohawk Tribal Senior Center, Sunroom. Successful candidates will be contacted to be present at the annual general assembly, which will begin at 6 p.m. at the same location. If you have any questions, please contact Virginia Gowie Jacobs, Office Manager, 613-575-2100.

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0: Now this update from the Canadian Press. Businesses are anxiously watching for word on the latest slate of U.S. tariffs. U.S. President Donald Trump's ordered 50% tariffs on a wide range of Canadian goods beginning just after midnight. Canada's annual pace of housing starts in July fell 5% from the month before. Actual monthly housing starts in centers with a population of 10,000 or more in July was down 19% from the same time last year. Don't expect to see a Quebec sovereignty referendum as long as Donald Trump is president of the U.S. But the Parti Québécois leader says a PQ government would still call a referendum in its first mandate, just not while Trump's in the White House. A sanctuary in Massachusetts is giving a second chance to hundreds of guinea pigs from across the United States. It's one of a handful of animal rescues devoted solely to taking in abandoned guinea pigs when their owners become overwhelmed by the responsibilities. From the Canadian Press, I'm Jason White.
1: Sagawakwasaste and the surrounding communities, I'm Ring Cook, reporting from the CKWN News Center. The Akwesaste Free's annual dinner and quail auction is taking place this weekend, Saturday and Sunday. It's their brand new school grand opening. And you can join them as they celebrate the official grand opening of the new Akwesaste Freedom School at their new location while supporting Ganyangeha language immersion education. 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So Haudenosaunee artists and crafters are invited to participate for just a $20 vendor fee. Limited spaces are available. And together we're working to build a strong foundation for our children, our language, and our future. And if you'd like to get involved, you can email office at akwesastefreedomschool.org. Something else coming up this weekend as well. It's an upcoming pet vaccination and wellness clinic under MCA's compliance department, teaming up with Ontario SPCA to host a vaccination and wellness clinic for Akwesaste pet owners. The clinic will be held at Gowanoke Recreation Center. It's happening this Saturday, August 22nd, 10 a.m. to 2 p.m. Pets will be accepted on a first-come, first-served basis. Veterinary services include health checks, rabies vaccinations, $20 per pet, cash only. 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Turning to your local sports scene, we do have Akwesaste Thunder Lacrosse. They are at the Founders Cup 2026 in St. John's. They took on the host team last night as part of the round robin at Founders Cup 2026. CKWN's Dennis Shosey filed this report.
2: Last night at the TD Station Arena in New Brunswick, home of the 2026 Founders Cup, the Akwesaste Thunder won their second game of the Canadian National Junior B Lacrosse Tournament with an 11-6 win over the host St. John Rapids. The first period ended 3-2 for the Thunder as St. John played the Thunder tight and made the first period interesting for the hometown fans. The second period was different and has been the Thunder's best period all season long. The second period was no different as the Thunder scored 7 goals to the Rapids 2 to take a 10-5 lead into the third period. Xavier the Wall Delarmy was instrumental as he stopped the Rapids' push in the second period. The transition game with the Thunder was in full display as they moved the ball up the floor all game long, and the defense of the Thunder was on point in periods 2 and 3. In the third period, each team traded goals as the Rapids goaltender eased through the road bottom, matched the Thunder's DeLarmy save for save and trying to give his team a fighting chance to win. In the end, it was all the offensive success of the Thunder and the defense and goaltender DeLarmy asserting their strength over the Rapids. A relative newcomer to the Founders Cup lineup, but no stranger to the Thunder, is Gahadiani Thompson, who was suited up for both Thunder's games and has fit in seamlessly. He led the scoring for the Thunder in this game with 4 goals. Dagalunya Adaga Thompson had 3 goals and 2 assists. Singles went to Deo Guarata Barrero. Trace Hill had 1 goal and 2 assists. Ronan Oaks with 1. Tyson Sunday chipped in with 4 assists. Karsten chipped in with 2 assists as well, and Marcus Thundercloud added 1. Goaltender Xavier the Wall DeLarmy picked up his 2nd win in as many games as he stopped 28 of 34 shots. St. John was led in scoring by Chase Aldridge with 3 goals, 1 assist. Singles went to Adrian Mosher, Hudson Scaplin, and Ben Alcorn. Goaltender Ethan Rothbotham was very good for the Rapids, stopping 52 of 63 shots on net, and he was tagged with the loss. This is the 2nd game in a row that the Thunder have fired 60-plus shots on goal. In their 1st game against British Columbia, Port Coquitlam, they had 65 shots on goal. They have also limited the opposition to 38 and 34 shots in those 2 games. In other action yesterday, Seneca War Chiefs downed the Sackville Wolves 17-9. Port Coquitlam held off the Maverick Elite 14-12. In today's 1st game at 12 noon our time, it will be the Akwesasca Thunder 2-0 taking on the Seneca War Chiefs, also 2-0, in a much-anticipated matchup. Maverick plays Sackville, and Port Coquitlam will face St. John in the 7 p.m. nightcap. Standings after 2 days of play of lacrosse in the Founders Cup, Akwesasca and Seneca are both 2-0. Port Coquitlam of British Columbia 1-1. Sackville Wolves 1-1. Maverick Elite 0-2. And St. John 0-2. In closing, the Thunder are playing a strong offensive and defensive game and an all-around strong performance thus far. The 12 noon game, our time, will be a game of 2 First Nations teams that are both undefeated. Seneca has scored 26 goals and allowed 15. The Thunder, 21 goals and given up 13. So it should be a very interesting and entertaining game. Let's go Thunder. Reporting for CQN Sports, this is Dennis Shosey.
1: All right, taking a look at the Bucks and the Muskies. So Muskies and the Bucks, they've been battling head-to-head for the Three Nations Senior B Lacrosse League title. And, of course, you know your stink on the Muskies are the President's Cup Senior B Champions of Canada, and they are defending that and right now trying to earn a spot in this year's President's Cup to defend that title. So another game in the series tonight. We're set to go at the Noah Lagoa Arena, and you'll see Akwesasca Bucks against the Snake Island Muskies. 8 o'clock start time tonight. That'll do it for news and sports to the hour. Akwesasca weather. It's going to be an okay kind of day today. We're going to see partly sunny conditions on this Radio Bingo Tuesday. Special back-to-school bingo. Quickies paying $200 American. Games 1 through 6 paying $1,000 American each. And games 7 and 8 will be played like normal. Jackpot $9,000 Canadian when you bingo in 5 numbers or less. Tonight's Community Fund recipient, Akwesasca Storm U17 Girls Lacrosse Team. Half sheets are purple. And last week's Community Fund at game 8, $1,334. And we're looking for you tonight for special back-to-school bingo action. So we've got partly sunny conditions with a high reaching 78 or 26. Overnight tonight, we're looking at cloudy conditions. We'll go down to 60 or 15. On Wednesday, showers, possibly a thunderstorm. 76 or 24 for the high. Thursday, Friday, and Saturday, beautiful straightaway sunshine all 3 days.
3: 97.3 CKOM. And of course, good afternoon out there. 10 minutes after 4 o'clock here on your Bingo Tuesday. Good afternoon. John W. on the air chair. We're going to be here all the way until bingo. We're going to be bumping into bingo. And by the way, we're going to be giving out those real bingo winning numbers. I'm talking about phone numbers, that is, because if you don't, you win and you don't call these numbers, well, how are you going to claim your prize, right? We're going to be doing that for you just in case you don't have it, just in case. We're ready to also go to 2 for Tuesday. George Strait coming your way, Martina McBride, Randy Travis, and so very much more.

0: And of course, there she is, Martina, 97.3 CKON, featuring Pat Monahan on 97. We are at 20 minutes after 4 o'clock. We got some info to pass on for you. And of course, I want to give you those phone numbers after all of that. So if you don't have them, I want to make sure you do have them for tonight's bingo session.
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0: 97.3 CKON, 22 minutes after 4 o'clock right here. Here's those phone numbers. Hopefully you got your paper and pencil ready just in case you don't have them, because that money tonight going out is so very real. Yeah, here's the numbers. Get ready. 613-575-2100. Also, 613-575-2101. Also, an American line, 518-358-3426. And also an American line, 518-358-3427. Those are the winning bingo numbers right there, because if you don't call those phone numbers, you can't claim your prize for tonight's bingo. And there is certainly a lot of money up for grabs tonight right here. Good afternoon, everyone. I'm John W. We're going to be running into great music all the way. We're going to be bumping right into bingo tonight. So stay tuned for that right here live from Broadcast Studio.

Yes, indeed, Rich here. Martina McBride, 97.3 CKON. And we're 27 minutes after 4 o'clock. We've got more doubles coming your way.

And of course, good afternoon out there. We are on the very bottom of the hour, 4:30 here from Broadcast Studios. Here it is, 25 degrees outside, 77 Fahrenheit. And by the way, that is at our high for the today, the prescribed high, should I say, 25 degrees right here. 97.3 CKON here on your Bingo Tuesday. Stay tuned. We've got more to come.

0: Pure Judy right here, Judy Messina on 97.3 CKON. And we got some information we're going to pass on to you here on your Bingo Tuesday.
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0: refund game was worth 1,334 Canadian. 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
1: All righty then, 97.3 CKON, 14 minutes away from 5 o'clock. And we've got Zach Brown coming your way to Sugar Land. Going to do it for you right here. And also, I want to tell you this, in case you're getting ready for that meeting tomorrow night in Juchnina, due to the passing of a lifelong resident of the district and other unforeseen circumstances, the Mohawk Council of Akwesasne focus meeting scheduled for Wednesday, August 19th at the Juchnina Recreation has been postponed. So that's what's not going to happen tomorrow night, right? 97.3 CKON.

0: 97.3 CKON. And temperature outside 25 degrees, 77 Fahrenheit here on your Bingo Tuesday. We got some news coming your way. And after that, I want to tell you about some people celebrating an anniversary. So I'll tell you all about that right after these.
1: Now this update from the Canadian Press. Businesses are anxiously watching for word on the latest slate of U.S. tariffs. U.S. President Donald Trump's ordered 50% tariffs on a wide range of Canadian goods beginning just after midnight. Canada's annual pace of housing starts in July fell 5% from the month before. Actual monthly housing starts in centers with a population of 10,000 or more in July was down 19% from the same time last year. Don't expect to see a Quebec sovereignty referendum as long as Donald Trump is president of the U.S., but the Parti Québécois leader says a PQ government would still call a referendum in its first mandate, just not while Trump's in the White House. A sanctuary in Massachusetts is giving a second chance to hundreds of guinea pigs from across the United States. It's one of a handful of animal rescues devoted solely to taking in abandoned guinea pigs when their owners become overwhelmed by the responsibilities. From the Canadian Press, I'm Jason White.
2: Sagawakwa Zaste and the surrounding communities. I'm Reen Cook reporting from the CKON Wenet News Center. The Akwesaste Free's annual dinner and quail auction is taking place this weekend, Saturday and Sunday. It's their brand new school grand opening. And you can join them as they celebrate the official grand opening of the new Akwesaste Freedom School at their new location while supporting Ganyangeha language immersion education. 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And together we're working to build a strong foundation for our children, our language, and our future. 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Something else coming up this weekend as well. It's an upcoming pet vaccination and wellness clinic under MCA's compliance department, teaming up with Ontario SPCA to host a vaccination and wellness clinic for Akwesaste pet owners. The clinic will be held at Gowanoke Recreation Center. It's happening this Saturday, August 22nd, 10 a.m. to 2 p.m. Pets will be accepted on a first-come, first-served basis. 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Turning to your local sports scene, we do have Akwesaste Thunder Lacrosse. They are at the Founders Cup 2026 in St. John's. They took on the host team last night as part of the round robin at Founders Cup 2026. CKON's Dennis Shosey filed this report.
3: Last night at the TD Station Arena in New Brunswick, home of the 2026 Founders Cup, the Akwesaste Thunder won their second game of the Canadian National Junior B Lacrosse Tournament with an 11-6 win over the host St. John Rapids. The first period ended 3-2 for the Thunder as St. John played the Thunder tight and made the first period interesting for the hometown fans. The second period was different and has been the Thunder's best period all season long. The second period was no different as the Thunder scored 7 goals to the Rapids 2 to take a 10-5 lead into the third period. Xavier the Wall Delarmy was instrumental as he stopped the Rapids' push in the second period. The transition game with the Thunder was in full display as they moved the ball up the floor all game long, and the defense of the Thunder was on point in periods 2 and 3. In the third period, each team traded goals as the Rapids goaltender eased through the Rosenbaum, matched the Thunder's DeLarmy save for save in trying to give his team a fighting chance to win. In the end, it was all the offensive success of the Thunder and the defense and goaltender DeLarmy asserting their strength over the Rapids. A relative newcomer to the Founders Cup lineup, but no stranger to the Thunder, is Gahadayani Thompson, who is suited up for both Thunder's games and has fit in seamlessly. He led the scoring for the Thunder in this game with 4 goals. Dagalunya Adaga Thompson had 3 goals and 2 assists. Singles went to Deo Guarate Barrero. Trace Hill had 1 goal and 2 assists. Ronan Oaks with 1. Tyson Sunday chipped in with 4 assists. Karsten chipped in with 2 assists as well, and Marcus Thundercloud added 1. Goaltender Xavier the Wall DeLarmy picked up his 2nd win in as many games as he stopped 28 of 34 shots. St. John was led in scoring by Chase Aldridge with 3 goals, 1 assist. Singles went to Adrian Mosher, Hudson Scaplin, and Ben Alcorn. Goaltender Ethan Rothbotham was very good for the Rapids, stopping 52 of 63 shots on net, and he was tagged with the loss. This is the 2nd game in a row that the Thunder have fired 60-plus shots on goal. In their 1st game against British Columbia, Port Coquitlam, they had 65 shots on goal. They have also limited the opposition to 38 and 34 shots in those 2 games. In other action yesterday, Seneca War Chiefs downed the Sackville Wolves 17-9. Port Coquitlam held off the Maverick Elite 14-12. In today's 1st game at 12 noon our time, it will be the Akwesasca Thunder 2-0 taking on the Seneca War Chiefs also 2-0 in a much-anticipated matchup. Maverick plays Sackville, and Port Coquitlam will face St. John in the 7 p.m. nightcap. Standings after 2 days of play of lacrosse in the Founders Cup, Akwesasca and Seneca are both 2-0. Port Coquitlam of British Columbia 1-1. Sackville Wolves 1-1. Maverick Elite 0-2. And St. John 0-2. In closing, the Thunder are playing a strong offensive and defensive game and an all-around strong performance thus far. The 12 noon game, our time, will be a game of 2 First Nations teams that are both undefeated. Seneca has scored 26 goals and allowed 15. The Thunder, 21 goals and given up 13. So it should be a very interesting and entertaining game. Let's go Thunder. Reporting for CQN Sports, this is Dennis Shosse.
2: All right, taking a look at the Bucks and the Muskies. So Muskies and the Bucks, they've been battling head-to-head for the Three Nations Senior B Lacrosse League title. And, of course, you know your stink on the Muskies are the President's Cup Senior B Champions of Canada, and they are defending that and right now trying to earn a spot in this year's President's Cup to defend that title. So another game in the series tonight. We're set to go at the Noalagoa Arena, and you'll see Akwesasca Bucks against the Snake Island Muskies. 8 o'clock start time tonight. That'll do it for news and sports to the hour.
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2: It's going to be an okay kind of day today. We're going to see partly sunny conditions on this Radio Bingo Tuesday. Special back-to-school bingo. 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And games 7 and 8 will be played like normal. Jackpot $9,000 Canadian when you bingo in 5 numbers or less. Tonight's Community Fund recipient, Akwesasca Storm U17 Girls Lacrosse Team. 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So we've got partly sunny conditions with a high reaching 78 or 26. Overnight tonight, we're looking at cloudy conditions. We'll go down to 60 or 15. On Wednesday, showers, possibly a thunderstorm. 76 or 24 for the high. Thursday, Friday, and Saturday, beautiful straightaway sunshine all 3 days.
0: 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Of course, we're at 11 minutes after 5 o'clock right here from Broadcast Studios here on your Tuesday. Pretty soon, and money's going to go out the door. 97.3.

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right there. 97.3 CKON, 18 minutes after 5. Here's one for you. Happy anniversary to Barry and Z Thomas. And, of course, Dave and Judy Prinsip. Happy anniversary. It doesn't say the number on there. I don't know how many times they're on the sun, but coming from Mary Hopkinson from Saranac Lake. Happy anniversary. Hope you have a great time, whatever you got to be doing, whatever you got planned. And we've got a song for you. Yeah, taking you back in time, just a little bit.

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6: 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Right here, we got Dolly coming to 8 times 2, of course. Faith Hill going to do it. Also, Kane Brown, all waiting in the wings. 97.3.

0: Gores, good afternoon out there. Here on your Bingo Tuesday, outside 25 degrees, 77 Fahrenheit. We are at our high for your Tuesday. So, we got some great weather. Doesn't look like any rain anywhere. Oh, we're getting the best weather around anywhere, I think, in the world right here. And, of course, we're not knee-deep in water, or we're not in the sweltering heat in the south. Oh, just about just right, right? 97.3.
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0: And, of course, well, Bingo Tuesday. Yes, indeed, get that food order, because I don't know how long and how crowded the restaurants will be, because, you know what, bingo party, you got to have chicken wings, you got a pizza or a patin or whatever, so there's plenty of great restaurants around that would love to hear you, from you, and of course, get that order in. On a pizza parter, part of bingo, and enjoy it with friends and family, right here, 97.3 CKON.

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2: 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The Board of Commissioners provides oversight for the 97.3 CKNW radio station. They develop and ensure policies are followed. They also ensure financial transparency to the community of Akwesasne. The Akwesasne Communication Society is a working board. Board commissioners must participate in the operation of CKNW Radio Bingo as a bingo counter, bingo runner, phone operator, or bingo ball machine operator. Commissioners will be compensated accordingly. If a community member is interested in submitting their name as a candidate for a commissioner seat on the Akwesasne Communication Society, please fill out an application at CKNW Radio Station in St. Regis. All applications must be completed in person and signed, declaring candidacy. Applications will not be emailed. To qualify as a candidate, one must be at least 19 years of age, and in possession of a Mohawk Nation Red Card, Mohawks of Akwesasne Certificate of Indian Status Card, or St. Regis Mohawk Tribal Identification Card. Applications will be taken Monday, August 31st, 2026, until Friday, September 11th, 2026, at 4 p.m. If needed, a voting station will be held from 11 a.m. to 5 p.m. on Monday, September 21st, 2026. At the St. Regis Mohawk Tribal Senior Center Sunroom. Successful candidates will be contacted to be present at the annual general assembly, which will begin at 6 p.m. at the same location. If you have any questions, please contact Virginia Gowie Jacobs, Office Manager, 613-575-2100 or 518-358-3426. You can also email Gowie at cknwnfm.com.
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0: members or less. 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
1: In memoriam, Lawrence Edward Gautier, surrounded by his loving family and friends at the Glen Stordon Lodge on Thursday, August 13th, 2026, at the age of 76 years. A beloved radio personality, broadcaster, community member, friend, and a gentleman whose unmistakable voice and infectious laughter became a cherished part of Akwesasne and the Cornwall communities. Beloved husband for 20 years of Debbie Ransom Gautier, loving father of Joey Gautier, Melissa, and stepfather Brent Jacobs, cherished grandfather of Cameron, Kaylee, Rosalie, Leaf, River, and Ellie Joe, treasured brother of Carol Brunette and Anne Agresta, dear son-in-law of Greta Barnes, brother-in-law of Barbara Montour, Barry, Delinda Cummings, Donnie, Rick Ransom, Gail Cook, George Ransom, Teresa Bear Fox, Steve Barnes, Angie, Wilbert Barnes Jr., Reagan Tarbell, Daryl Ransom, and Jake Ransom, dear godfather of Jody Briso, cherished friend of William Shaq Phillips, Reen Cook, Andy Cook, the Big M Michael Terry, Chuck LaFleur, Jerry Cook, Jerry McDonald, Joe Tremblay, and John Martell. He will be greatly missed from his former wife, Gwen Gautier. Cousins, nieces, nephews, his loving Glen Stordon Lodge family, his CKON family, and many friends. He is predeceased by his parents, Lillian Nee Janak and Edward Joseph Gautier, his brother-in-law, Joe Burns, and Dean Ransom, his father-in-law, James J. Ransom, and Wilbert Barnes Sr., niece, Jaden Barnes Cheryl, and his nephew, Dylan Ransom. Born and raised in Cornwall, Larry held a number of jobs throughout his life, including a position at Cartier's Men's Clothing in the 1980s. Over the years, Larry became a distinguished and celebrated radio announcer, working at CFOX Montreal, CJSS, and 97.3 CKON Radio for over 22 years. He was much loved, host of the Eagle in the Morning show, and became known as the voice of Akwesasne. He later served as general manager at CKON-FM. Larry's career was filled with memorable moments and accomplishments. He was inducted into the Akwesasne Lacrosse Hall of Fame and the Salmon River Athletics Hall of Fame, and received the Wayne Castor Hockey Fan Appreciation Award. He was also honored to serve as a host and speaker at the Native American Music Awards at the Seneca Niagara Casino. At the Enola Gay Arena, Larry had his own broadcasting booth, affectionately named the Eagle's Nest, which was built by Jemmy Hemlock. From there, his voice carried across the arena and brought the games to life for countless listeners and fans. Larry was especially known for his play-by-play broadcasts. He proudly called the Salmon River boys and girls hockey games, numerous Akwesasne lacrosse and hockey games, the Cornwall Colts hockey. He also traveled to British Columbia to broadcast the President's Cup lacrosse. His enthusiasm, knowledge, humor, and unmistakable style made every game more exciting. Beyond sports and radio, Larry deeply was involved with the community that he'd come to love. He served as an MC for many AMBI school events and volunteered with the Akwesasne Hogansburg Volunteer Fire Department's Mountain of Toys. He was a member of the St. Regis Senior Citizens Club and hosted his very own Friday talk show on a sister station, K103 in Ganawage. Although Larry was born and raised in Cornwall, he quickly became a treasured part of the Akwesasne community. To many, he was simply the Eagle. To others, he was affectionately known as Lavant. He had the privilege of working alongside the late Dorothy Lazor, Kalawenhawi, from who he learned to pronounce many Ganyageha words and names, a skill he carried with pride and respect. Larry had a heart as big as his personality. He was a true gentleman, generous with his time, quick with a joke, and always ready with a laugh. His laughter was legendary. Some would say you could hear it from Summerstown across the mighty St. Lawrence River all the way to Jishnina. Away from the microphone, Larry loves the simple pleasures of life. He enjoyed the outdoors, gardening, cookouts, boating, and sitting beside the river with a warm fire and a nice cold beverage. He was an exceptional cook and loved preparing meals for family and friends. Sharing good food and good company brought him great joy. Larry was also a passionate fan of the Montreal Canadiens, and one of his memorable experiences was having the privilege of meeting the late Canadiens' great Guy Lafleur, a moment he held in awe. Larry loved radio and community, was also shared with his son, Joey the Hawk Edwards, with whom he DJed at many events throughout Cornwall and Akwesasne. Together they created memories that will be treasured for many, many years to come. For the final 8 years of his life, Larry resided at the Glen Stordon Lodge, where he received truly remarkable care, love, and compassion from all his staff. The family will always be grateful for the kindness, dignity, and care that they gave Larry during those years. Larry the Eagle was much more than a radio announcer. He was a storyteller, broadcaster, sports fan, community supporter, mentor, entertainer, friend, and a man who made people feel welcome. His voice may have gone quiet, but the memories created will continue to echo through the arenas, the radio waves, community gatherings, and the heart of many people who knew and loved him. The Eagle has taken his final flight, but his voice and the memories of the man behind it will never be forgotten. The Eagle's family will welcome loved ones and friends at the Wilson Funeral Home, 822 Pitt Street in Cornwall, on Tuesday, August 18th, 2026, from 3 p.m. to 9 p.m., and on Wednesday, August 19th, 2026, from 11 a.m. until the time of the funeral. A funeral service will take place on Wednesday, August 19th, 2026, at 3 p.m. in the chapel of the funeral home. This has been In Memoriam, brought to you by the good folks over at Donaldson's Funeral Home in Messina.

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12: CKLN's In Memoriam program is proudly sponsored by the Donaldson Funeral Home, 100 North Main Street, Messina, New York. 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

0: this update from the Canadian Press. Businesses are anxiously watching for word on the latest slate of U.S. tariffs. U.S. President Donald Trump's ordered 50% tariffs on a wide range of Canadian goods beginning just after midnight. Canada's annual pace of housing starts in July fell 5% from the month before. Actual monthly housing starts in centers with a population of 10,000 or more in July was down 19% from the same time last year. Don't expect to see a Quebec sovereignty referendum as long as Donald Trump is president of the U.S. But the Parti Québécois leader says a PQ government would still call a referendum in its first mandate, just not while Trump's in the White House. A sanctuary in Massachusetts is giving a second chance to hundreds of guinea pigs from across the United States. It's one of a handful of animal rescues devoted solely to taking in abandoned guinea pigs when their owners become overwhelmed by the responsibilities. From the Canadian Press, I'm Jason White.
1: Sagawakwasaste and the surrounding communities. I'm Ring Cook reporting from the CKL Wenet News Center. The Akwesaste Free's annual dinner and quilt auction is taking place this weekend, Saturday and Sunday. 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And together we're working to build a strong foundation for our children, our language, and our future. 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Something else coming up this weekend as well. It's an upcoming pet vaccination and wellness clinic under MCA's compliance department, teaming up with Ontario SPCA to host a vaccination and wellness clinic for Akwesaste pet owners. The clinic will be held at Gowanoke Recreation Center. It's happening this Saturday, August 22nd, 10 a.m. to 2 p.m. Pets will be accepted on a first-come, first-served basis. Veterinary services include health checks, rabies vaccinations, $20 per pet, cash only, core vaccinations, optional service, free. 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Turning to your local sports scene, we do have Akwesaste Thunder Lacrosse. They are at the Founders Cup 2026 in St. John's. They took on the host Founders Cup 2026. CKON's Dennis Shosey filed this report.
2: Last night at the TD Station Arena in New Brunswick, home of the 2026 Founders Cup, the Akwesaste Thunder won their second game of the Canadian National Junior B Lacrosse

0: tournament with an 11-6 win over the host St. John Rapids. The first period ended 3-2 for the Thunder as St. John played the Thunder tight and made the first period interesting for the hometown fans. The second period was different and has been the Thunder's best period all season long. The second period was no different as the Thunder scored 7 goals to the Rapids 2 to take a 10-5 lead into the third period. Xavier the Wall Delarmy was instrumental as he stopped the Rapids' push in the second period. The transition game with the Thunder was in full display as they moved the ball up the floor all game long, and the defense of the Thunder was on point in periods 2 and 3. In the third period, each team traded goals as the Rapids goaltender eased through the road bottom, matched the Thunder's Delarmy save for save in trying to give his team a fighting chance to win. In the end, it was all the offensive success of the Thunder and the defense and goaltender Delarmy asserting their strength over the Rapids. A relative newcomer to the Founders Cup lineup, but no stranger to the Thunder, is Gahadayani Thompson, who was suited up for both Thunder's games and has fit in seamlessly. He led the scoring for the Thunder in this game with 4 goals. Dagalunya Daga Thompson had 3 goals and 2 assists. Singles went to Deo Guarete Barrero. Trace Hill had 1 goal and 2 assists. Ronan Oaks with 1. Trace and Sunday chipped in with 4 assists. Karsten chipped in with 2 assists as well, and Marcus Thundercloud added 1. Goaltender Xavier the Wall Delarmy picked up his 2nd win in as many games as he stopped 28 of 34 shots. St. John was led in scoring by Chase Aldridge with 3 goals, 1 assist. Singles went to Adrian Mosher, Hudson Scaplin, and Ben Elkhorn. Goaltender Ethan Rothbotham was very good for the Rapids, stopping 52 of 63 shots on net, and he was tagged with the loss. This is the 2nd game in a row that the Thunder have fired 60-plus shots on goal. In their first game against British Columbia, Port Coquitlam, they had 65 shots on goal. They have also limited the opposition to 38 and 34 shots in those 2 games. In other action yesterday, Seneca War Chiefs downed the Sackville Wolves 17-9. Port Coquitlam held off the Maverick Elite 14-12. In today's first game at 12 noon our time, it will be the Akwesasca Thunder 2-0 taking on the Seneca War Chiefs also 2-0 in a much-anticipated matchup. Maverick plays Sackville, and Port Coquitlam will face St. John in the 7 p.m. nightcap. Standings after 2 days of play of lacrosse in the Founders Cup, Akwesasca and Seneca are both 2-0. Port Coquitlam of British Columbia 1-1. Sackville Wolves 1-1. Maverick Elite 0-2. And St. John 0-2. In closing, the Thunder are playing a strong offensive and defensive game and an all-around strong performance thus far. The 12 noon game, our time, will be a game of 2 First Nations teams that are both undefeated. Seneca has scored 26 goals and allowed 15. The Thunder, 21 goals and given up 13. So it should be a very interesting and entertaining game. Let's go Thunder. Reporting for CQN Sports, this is Dennis Shosey.
1: All right, taking a look at the Bucks and the Muskies. So Muskies and the Bucks, they've been battling head-to-head for the Three Nations Senior B Lacrosse League title. And, of course, you know your Snake Eye the Muskies are the President's Cup Senior B Champions of Canada, and they are defending that and right now trying to earn a spot in this year's President's Cup to defend that title. So another game in the series tonight. We're set to go at the Noalagoa Arena, and you'll see Akwesasca Bucks against the Snake Island Muskies. 8 o'clock start time tonight. That'll do it for news and sports to the hour.
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1: It's going to be an okay kind of day today. We're going to see partly sunny conditions on this Radio Bingo Tuesday. Special back-to-school bingo. 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And games 7 and 8 will be played like normal. 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Tonight's Community Fund recipient, Akwesasca Storm U17 Girls Lacrosse Team. 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So we've got partly sunny conditions with a high reaching 78 or 26. Overnight tonight, we're looking at cloudy conditions. We'll go down to 60 or 15. On Wednesday, showers, possibly a thunderstorm. 76 or 24 for the high. Thursday, Friday, and Saturday, beautiful straightaway sunshine all 3 days.
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3: 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We've got a couple shots coming from Shania, of course, here on a 2 for Tuesday.

0: And, of course, good afternoon out there, 97.3 CKON. And we're at 29 minutes away from the bingo, I guess you want to call it. And 25 degrees outside, currently that is, 77 Fahrenheit, as we slide down and into bingo. So get ready, get that food ordered, get your car taped on, whatever you got to do. And join us right here. A lot of money going to go out the door tonight for sure. 97.3 CKON.
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0: The Akwesasne Communication Society will hold their annual general assembly Monday, September 21st, 2026 at 6 p.m. at the Sibridges Mohawk Tribe Senior Center. The Akwesasne Communication Society annual general assembly tentative agenda will be as follows. Opening. Introduction of the Akwesasne Communication Society Board of Commissioners. Approve minutes of 2025 annual general assembly. Presentation of 2025 financial review. Announcement of election results. Business from the floor. Adjournment. There will be two seats open on the Board of Commissioners. An election will be held to fill 2 3-year terms. The Board of Commissioners' responsibilities. The Board of Commissioners provides oversight for the 97.3 CKNW radio station. They develop and ensure policies are followed. They also ensure financial transparency to the community of Akwesasne. The Akwesasne Communication Society is a working board. Board commissioners must participate in the operation of CKNW Radio Bingo as a bingo counter, bingo runner, phone operator, or bingo ball machine operator. Commissioners will be compensated accordingly. If a community member is interested in submitting their name as a candidate for a commissioner seat on the Akwesasne Communication Society, please fill out an application at CKNW Radio Station in Sibridges. All applications must be completed in person and signed, declaring candidacy. Applications will not be emailed. To qualify as a candidate, one must be at least 19 years of age and in possession of a Mohawk Nation Red Card, Mohawks of Akwesasne Certificate of Indian Status Card, or Sibridges Mohawk Tribal Identification Card. Applications will be taken Monday, August 31st, 2026, until Friday, September 11th, 2026, at 4 p.m. If needed, a voting station will be held from 11 a.m. to 5 p.m. on Monday, September 21st, 2026. At the Sibridges Mohawk Tribal Senior Center Sunroom. Successful candidates will be contacted to be present at the annual general assembly, which will begin at 6 p.m. at the same location. If you have any questions, please contact Virginia Gowie Jacobs, office manager, 613-575-2100 or 518-358-3426. You can also email Gowie at cknfm.com.
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6: 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That's it for me for your Bingo Tuesday. We got following this, Hayden Panettiere, of course, remembering the she had just passed away just the other day, actually. Found her in her room, I believe it is. 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

And for that game, prizes will not be ready until after 12 noon on the Wednesday following the bingo. Prizes can be picked up from noon to 4 p.m. on that Wednesday or any day after that, Monday through Friday, 8 a.m. to 4 p.m. CKLWN staff will deliver anyone's cash winnings right to their door on both sides of the border, on or off the territory of Akwesasne. Normally, our deliveries are done late Wednesday afternoon, early evening, or late Thursday afternoon, early evening. Please call after 10 a.m. Wednesday morning to make arrangements for CKLWN staff to deliver your cash prize. The winning card must be presented to claim your prize. No card, no prize, no exceptions. The final verification of the win will take place when you provide your winning card. Because it's bingo over the radio, you do not have to have bingoed on the last number called. CKLWN Radio Bingo will be canceled for the following reasons only. Power outage at the radio station. Power outage in any of the four districts of Akwesasne, which are Jisnane, Ganadago, Gawanoge, and that which is considered the U.S. portion of Akwesasne, or the Southern District. If the power goes out during bingo, CKLWN will wait at least 15 minutes for it to come back on before rescheduling the bingo for the following Wednesday night at 7 p.m. Holiday notification 1 week in advance. Failure of radio bingo equipment. A major community emergency, disaster, or pandemic in Akwesasne. An emergency deemed appropriate by the Akwesasne Communication Society Board of Commissioners. If bingo is canceled, it will be held the following Wednesday night at 7 p.m. The cards you purchased will be honored. In the case where the community fund recipients are not able to witness the games, a community-elected Akwesasne Communication Society Board of Commissioners member will witness the games. CKLWN Radio Bingo Rules will be read at approximately 6:45 p.m., with the first quickie game starting right at 7 p.m. Quickie game numbers will be announced in English only, 7 seconds apart. If there is a chance of a bingo, they will be called 17 seconds apart. Games 1 through 8 numbers will be called 14 seconds apart and at least 20 seconds apart if there is a chance of a winner. The regular games are all straight-line bingos or outside four corners, and you can use the free space. Inside corners never count as a bingo. Specials will be announced at the beginning of each game as to what the special game is. For example, Little Joe, Letter X, Six Pack, etc. Prizes, game numbers, structures, and patterns are sanctioned by the CKLWN Radio Bingo Committee. No bingo cards will be given in lieu of cash. No exchange will be made for CKLWN Radio Bingo gift certificates. Cards may not be exchanged after purchase. All cash winnings are paid in a certain currency for certain games. It's always noted at the beginning, the middle, and the end of each game, as well as promos that are aired during the week leading up to bingo. Bingo numbers called in Ganyangeha are a courtesy and dependent upon the availability of a Mohawk caller. CKLWN Radio is not responsible for personal telephone outages or failure of personal radio equipment. Bingo players are responsible for keeping track of the numbers called during the games. Our operators will not be held responsible for providing an accurate list of numbers that have been called off during the games. All attempts to read the winners' names will be made after each game. A complete winner's list will be read after the bingo session is completed. If any one of the four districts of Akwesasne has a complete telephone outage, meaning one or more of the entire districts have no telephone service, bingo will be canceled. If the outage only affects a limited number of homes, bingo will be played as usual.
The CKLN station manager will address any

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Yes, 97.3 CKON. Good evening, everyone. Good evening. I hope everyone is doing well today. Welcome to CKON Radio Bingo. A few moments ago, we did have our official rules right there, so we hope everybody got that. What I'm going to do now is I'm going to give you just a little overview of those rules, okay? Just a little preview, a review, I guess you could say, of those rules. Once again, good evening and welcome to CKON Radio Bingo. Number one, make sure you have the correct phone numbers for CKON Radio Bingo. On the U.S. side, they are 518-358-3427 or 518-358-3426. On the Canadian side, it is 613-575-2100 or 613-575-2101. Those are the phone numbers for CKON Radio Bingo. I'll let you know that tonight's jackpot is worth $9,000 Canadian, and that's a regular bingo. You can use your four corners, and you can use the free space right there. So we're going to do that, try that for tonight. That is a jackpot. If we do not get a winner in the first five numbers or less, we will continue on for a consolation prize of $1,500. And what we do is we add $250 to that jackpot for next week's jackpot if we don't get a jackpot this evening. Last week's 50-50 was worth $1,334. That is our community fun game. And so we do appreciate everyone that plays the community fun game. Absolutely, that is game number 8. And that prize is for an undetermined prize amount. This week's community fun recipient, that's going to be the Akwesasne Storm U17 Girls Lacrosse. The half sheets for our community fun game tonight are purple in color. So please make sure you have the correct colored half sheet. They're going to be purple in color this week. That's what they are for tonight's game. And once again, that is our community fun game. Last week's game was worth $1,334. Tonight's game is for an undetermined prize amount. Please, we ask you this as well. Please keep an eye on the numbers, a track of all the bingo numbers, because at the end of the night, we're going to give you a chance to win some free bingo cards. We're going to look for a certain number called and a certain game called, and if you have that number, if you know that number, and you're one of our certain callers right there, you get yourself a set of free bingo cards. The bingo cards are only good for next week's game, okay? Very important. They're only good for next week's game. Please do not play CKON Radio Bingo by listening to our website at cknfm.com. The website feed is on a 20-second delay, so you'll always be a number behind. We want to thank you again for our recipient volunteers for the for our community fun game. And once again, that's the Akwesasne Storm U17 Girls Lacrosse Team. Thank you so much, ladies, and good luck for the rest of the season. And the CKON staff working the bingo, the Akwesasne Communication Society, the CKON Radio Bingo Committee, and to you, the bingo player, for joining us tonight. We really do appreciate it at CKON Radio Bingo. We do this every Tuesday, 7 p.m. Every Tuesday, 7 p.m. And a quick reminder, if you're playing the quickies tonight, the very first game we're going to play is on the blue one-on. That's the blue quickie. The very first game we're going to play tonight is the blue quickie. Hang on to that card, because tomorrow on our Wednesdays, every Wednesday right around 8:30, we give you a chance to win some more cash. That's exactly what we do. So even after the bingo is done, you still have a chance of winning some cash right here. What we do on our Wednesdays is we give you a certain amount of time. We will be looking for a free space number. Okay, we're looking for a free space number. If you have that free space number, once again, we give you a certain amount of time, and you call us during that certain amount of time, and if you have that number, you have yourself $250 American, courtesy of the Akwesasne Convenience Store Association. It is that easy. So we want to thank the Akwesasne Convenience Store Association for sponsoring the free space number that we look for every Wednesday. So now we'll go with you guys very, very much. Tonight's game is a big one. It's one of our specials right here. It's a special back-to-school bingo, and that's going to be happening tonight. So the quickies, instead of paying 100 American, they're going to pay 200 American tonight for our quickies, 200 American. Games 1 through 6 will be $1,000 American tonight. That is a big one, and we do appreciate everyone for playing. Once again, the jackpot, game number 7, that will be for $9,000 Canadian if you bingo within the first five numbers or less. And then we have our regular community fun game going on, game 8, and that will be for an undetermined prize amount. That's what game 8 is. And once again, the half sheets for game 8, the community fun game, they are purple in color.
We always remind our players, whenever you go to your favorite distributor or pick up your CKON radio bingo cards, we always remind you, please check your cards before you leave the distributor. Very, very important. Check those cards before you leave the distributor. Make sure you have everything that you've paid for. Make sure that you have the correct half sheet. Once again, it's purple this week. Because once we get playing in the games, it comes to game time. If there's a discrepancy in your package, it's very hard for us to do anything, okay? So we always just remind all of our players, when you go to your favorite distributor and you ask for CKON radio bingo cards, very, very important. Make sure you ask for CKON radio bingo cards and make sure you check your cards before you leave that distributor, okay? Again, everybody, thank you so much for playing. We do appreciate it. We're going to have a good night tonight. It is a special back-to-school bingo. Quickies will be $200 American. Games 1 through 6 will be $1,000. American. The jackpot is $9,000 Canadian, and our community fund game will be for an undetermined prize amount. So now we're going to get out those quickie cards right there. Let's get out those quickie cards. That's a three-pack sheet, the 3 1-ons, and get ready to play CKON Radio Bingo. Once again, the very first card we're playing is that blue one-on quickie card. Hang on to that for tomorrow. You get yourself a chance to win $250 on the Get Up and Go Morning Show. That's $250 US, courtesy of the Akwesasne Convenience Store Association. So let's get that card out. Let's get ready to play CKON Radio Bingo. Our very first game, once again, will be on the blue one-on. This will be the blue quickie right there, the blue one-on. And we're looking for a regular bingo. Okay, we're looking for a regular bingo. You can use your four corners, and the free space does count. Okay, you can use your four corners, and the free space does count. Once again, looking for a regular bingo. Good luck, and let's get ready to play CKON Radio Bingo. Quickie game number one, a blue one-on on the blue card for $200 American. Your first number, 59, G59. And 43. B4. B2. I-19. G48. O-73. I-29. G-56. Please hold those cards, hold those markers. We are verifying at this time.

And we do have at least one good winner right there. At least one good winner. So please clear those cards, clear those markers for Quickie Game number one. We'll be off on Quickie Game number two. That's going to be a regular bingo on your orange one on for 200 American. That's coming up next. 97.3 CKON Radio Bingo.

And we want to congratulate our sole winner right there, Diane Oil. Diane Oil, congratulations. You've got yourself $200 American. Quickie game number one going once. Quickie game number one going twice. Quickie game number one going three times. Quickie game number one is closed. Welcome to Quickie game number two. And we do want to remind our players, if you have more than, if you're playing with several people in a household or in like a bingo hall type of thing, somebody gets a bingo, we do ask that only one person call in for that one, for that single bingo, okay? Only one person call in for that bingo because it can clog up our phone lines if we have several other people calling in for just one bingo, okay? So we do appreciate that. Very much appreciated. And let's get on with game number two. Quickie game number two right here. This is on your orange colored sheet. This is the orange one on for $200 American. And again, we're looking for a regular bingo. The four corners do count, and you can use your free space number. Good luck. Your first number, 075. Oh, 061. 39. B10. N43. O74. G6060. B6. G48. O6666. N45. Once again, we are looking for a regular bingo. The four corners do count. You can use a free space. And please hold those cards, hold those markers. We are verifying at this time. We are verifying. Again, CKON Radio Bingo every Tuesday night right here from your live and local station, 97.3 CKON.

0: And we are still verifying at this time. We are verifying at this time. Let everyone know every Monday through Friday, it is the Get Up and Go Morning Show right here from 97.3 CKON. News, weather, gossip, sports. We have the birthday club draw. We have the horoscope. And we have it all going on. Things that make you go, weh. Am I right, Millie? Weh. There she is right there. Have a way to start the day with the Get Up and Go Morning Show right here from 97.3 CKON. All right, that was a false alarm. False alarm right there. So the last number called was N45. N45. Yeah. No, not yet. Doing that now. So your next number, last number called was N45. Your next number, B11. B11.
1: Yep.
0: And hold those cards, hold those markers. We are verifying at this time. We are verifying at this time. We do have at least one good winner right there. At least one good winner for Quickie Game number two. At least one good winner. So we'll now continue on to Quickie Game number three. This is a regular bingo on the green one on for 200 American. That's coming up next. And once again, if you played your quickies tonight, Quickie Game number one, that very first card, hang on to that blue card. Tomorrow will give you a chance to win $250 American on the Get Up and Go Morning Show right here from 97.3 CKON.

And we want to congratulate our sole winner right there. Congratulations to Marley Sinjevitz. Marley Sinjevitz right there. Congratulations, Marley. You got yourself $200 American for Quickie Game number two. Quickie Game number two going once. Quickie Game number two going twice. Quickie Game number two going three times. Quickie Game number two is closed. Welcome to Quickie Game number three. Again, we're looking for a regular bingo right here. The four corners do count, and you can use your free space. This is the green one on the final Quickie Game of the evening, and this is for $200 American. Good luck, everyone, and thank you for playing CKON Radio Bingo. Your first number, B15. B11. O66. 66. B10. B9. Your next number for a regular bingo, B6. G60. O72. Please hold those cards, hold those markers. We are verifying at this time. We are verifying once again. We are on Quickie Game number three, the green one on for a regular bingo. We are verifying at this time, 97.3 CKON, and we do have at least one good bingo right there for Quickie Game number three, at least one good bingo. So please clear those cards, clear those markers, and get out your sixth big card package right there, the seven-card package. We're going to mosey on over there in just a little bit. 97.3 CKON.

And we want to congratulate our sole winner right there, Elaine Bergen. Elaine Bergen, congratulations. You've got yourself $200 American. Quickie game number three going once. Quickie game number three going twice. Quickie game number three going three times. Quickie game number three is closed. Welcome to your seven card package. So now what you're going to do is you're going to take those quickie, that little quickie card package, set it off to the side, but make sure you keep the blue one on the very first game for a chance to win $250 American, courtesy of the Aquasasne Convenience Store Association. That's going to be for tomorrow, right around 8:30 a.m. on the Get Up and Go morning show. Break out that seven card package. We are now going to start with game number one, which is the big blue sheet right there, and we are looking for regular bingo. The four corners do count. You can use a free space, and guess what? This one is worth $1,000. $1,000 American. That's what we're looking at right here for games one through six. So game number one, regular bingo, blue colored sheet. Your first number, 063.

please. Hold those cards. Hold those markers. We are verifying at this time. We are verifying at this time for a regular bingo. And we do have one good winner right there, at least one good winner right there for your regular game, the regular bingo, the blue one on, or the blue sheet right there for game number one, regular bingo, at least one good winner. So please clear those cards, clear those markers. Game number two, the six-pack on your orange-colored sheet for $1,000 American. That's coming up next, 97.3 CKON.

One winner right there, a sole winner, Mary Hopkinson. Congratulations, Mary. You got yourself $1,000 American for that regular bingo for game number one. Congratulations. Game number one going once. Game number one going twice. Game number one going three times. Game number one is closed. Welcome to game number two. And this is a six-pack that we're going to be looking for right here. So we're looking for a block of six without using the free space. A block of six without using the free space. This is on your orange-colored sheet. Game number two of the six-pack for $1,000 American. Good luck, your first number. G57. G57.

And please hold those cards, hold those markers. We are verifying at this time. For game number two, the six pack on your orange colored sheet. And we do have at least one good winner right there. At least one good winner for game number two on the orange colored sheet. So please clear those cards, clear those markers. Game number three, the double postage stamp on the green colored sheet. That is on its way right here for $1,000 American. 97.3 CKON. And we want to give a shout out to Marina David. Congratulations, Marina. You got yourself $1,000 right there for game number two, the six pack. Game number two going once. Game number two going twice. Game number two going... Oh, hold on.

Okay, okay. Hold right on there. Doing some more verifications right there. I believe we may have a little discrepancy here. We'll get this all taken care of. We're back to CKN Radio Bingo 97.3 CKN. Thank you for your patience.

97.3 CKM. We got it all figured out right here. So look at this. We're looking for a six-pack. We're looking for a six-pack right there. And so do apologize that one right there. We do not have a good bingo for that. We do apologize for that. We are looking for a six-pack. Once again, this is a block of six without using the free space. We are looking for a six-pack, so we are still on this game. Okay, we're still on this game. Again, thank you for your patience. We appreciate that. We do apologize for the discrepancy. So the last number called was 068. The last one called was 068 on game number two, the six-pack on your orange-colored sheet. We're still on that game. Last number called was 068. Your next number, B6. B6.

got a problem. We're now looking for I-28. I-28. Okay, all right, apologize, yep. That has been called. I-28 has been called. I-17. That's the one we're looking for. I-17. Thank you.

0: 061.
1: Oh,
0: 61. 61. Was a long gone bit of truth. That's the difference between whiskey. Under the eyes, I-16. Oh,
1: I-16.

Hold those cards. Hold those markers. We are verifying. We are verifying. Once again, game number two, the six-pack right here. And we do have at least one good winner, at least one good winner right there on that six-pack. The orange-colored sheet. At least one good winner. Oh-ho! We got one good winner right there. Jislen Smeal. There it is. Apple Hill in the house. And there they are right there. So Jislen Smeal, you've got yourself $1,000 American. Congratulations. Game number two going once. Game number two going twice. Game number two going three times. Game number two is closed. Welcome to game number three right here. This is a double postage stamp, so we're looking for a block of four in one corner and a block of four in the other. There'll be no ends called in this game. No ends called in this game. Once again, a block of four in one corner and a block of four in the other. This is game number three, the double postage stamp on your green color sheet, and this is for $1,000 American. Good luck. Your first number, G57. 5-7.

We're now looking for B12. B12. Once again, we are looking for a double postage stamp on your green colored sheet. That's a block of four in one corner, a block of four in the other. No ends are called in this game. No ends of this game. This is for $1,000 American. Your next number, 064. 064. 64.

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I-22. Okay, hold those cards, hold those markers. We are verifying at this time for game number 3, the double postage stamp on your green colored sheet. 97.3 CKON Radio Bingo. And we do have at least one good winner right there. At least one good winner for game number 3, the double postage stamp on your green colored sheet. So please clear those cards, clear those markers. Game number 4, the Little Joe, on your yellow colored sheet for $1,000 American. That's coming up next. 97.3 CKON. And congratulations to our sole winner right there, Shelly Bowden. Congratulations, Shelly. You got yourself $1,000 American for game number 3. Game number 3 going once. Game number 3 going twice. Game number 3 going 3 times. Game number 3 is closed. Welcome to game number 4 right here. This is your Little Joe. This is the ring around the free space, the inside ring around the free space. You cannot use the outside ring. It's the inside ring around the free space on your yellow colored sheet for $1,000 American. There'll be no B's and no O's called in this game. No B's or no O's. Once again, yellow colored sheet, $1,000 American. Game number 4, Little Joe. Good luck, your first number. N45. N45.

G52. G52. Once again, we are looking for the Little Joe. This is on your yellow colored sheet. This is game number 4 for $1,000 American. This is the ring around the free space. No B's and no O's in this game. Your next number, I-16.

All right, hold those cards, hold those markers. We are verifying at this time. Once again, this is for the Little Joe, game number 4, in a yellow colored sheet for $1,000 American. And we do have at least one good winner right there, at least one good winner for the Little Joe. So please clear those cards, clear those markers. Game number 5, the letter X on your pink colored sheet for $1,000 American. That's coming up right here at 97.3 CKON Radio Bingo. And congratulations to Sally Ann Adams. Congratulations, Sally Ann. You've got yourself $1,000 American for game number 4, the Little Joe. Congratulations, Sally Ann. Game number 4 going once. Game number 4 going twice. Game number 4 going 3 times. Game number 4 is closed. Welcome to game number 5 right here. This is the letter X on your pink colored sheet for $1,000 American. There'll be no ends called in this game. We're looking for that big letter X on that pink colored sheet. Game number 5 for $1,000 American. Good luck. Your first number. I-21.

Your next number, G49. G49. Once again, we are looking for the letter X. This is game number 5, letter X on your pink colored sheet for $1,000 American. No ends called in this game. Your next number, 075. 075.

Under the O's, 066. 066. 66. Looking for the letter X on your pink colored sheet for $1,000 American. This is game number five. Your next number, G47. G47.

Please hold those cards, hold those markers. We are verifying at this time. We are verifying at this time for game number five, the letter X on your pink-colored sheet. And we do have at least one good winner right there, at least one good winner. So please clear those cards, clear those markers. Game number six is on its way. This is going to be Bingo the Hard Way on your gray-colored sheet for $1,000 American. That's coming up next, 97.3 CKON. And we want to congratulate our sole winner right there. Congratulations to Marion Cook. Congratulations, Marion. You got yourself $1,000 right there for game number five, the letter X on the pink colored sheet. Game number five going once. Game number five going twice. Game number five going three times. Game number five is closed. Welcome to game number six right here. We're looking at Bingo the Hard Way. This is on your gray colored sheet. We're looking for a straight line bingo without using the free space, and the four corners do not count. Okay, looking for that straight line bingo. The four corners do not count, and the free space does not count. Okay, and this is going to be worth $1,000. This is game number six, Bingo the Hard Way, gray colored sheet for $1,000 American, your first number. I-29. I-29.

Once again, we're looking for bingo the hard way. This is a straight line bingo without using the free space, and the four corners do not count. This is on game number 6 on the gray colored sheet for $1,000 American. Your next number, N33. N33.

please hold those cards, hold those markers. We are verifying at this time. We are verifying at this time. And we do have at least one good winner right there. At least one good winner for game number 6, Bingo the Hard Way. So please, clear those cards, clear those markers. Game number 7, the big one, the jackpot. That's what we're talking about. That's coming up next right here on 97.3 CKON.

And congratulations out to Michael Francis Hearn. Michael Francis Hearn, you've got yourself $1,000 American for game number 6. Congratulations right there to Michael Francis Hearn. Game number 6 going once. Game number 6 going twice. Game number 6 going 3 times. Game number 6 is closed. Welcome to game number 7 right here. And we are at our progressive jackpot right here. So let's think big money, big money. Our progressive jackpot tonight is worth $9,000 Canadian. Now, if you can hit that in 5 numbers or less, you get to take home $9,000 Canadian. If we do not get it within 5 numbers or less, we'll continue on with our consolation prize of $1,500, and we will add $250 to that current jackpot right now. Okay, but we're not going to think about that. We're going to think about giving away that big money. That's what we're thinking about. It's a good one. So right here, game number 7, the progressive jackpot for $9,000 Canadian. And this is a regular bingo. That's what we're looking for, a regular bingo. The four corners do count, and you can use your free space. Yes, you can. So let's get ready to play for $9,000 Canadian. Game number 7, this is going to be on your olive-colored sheet for $9,000 Canadian, your first number. N31.

Your next number, G57. G5757. Well, we cannot get a bingo with those first five numbers called right there, so we're going to do this. Here's what we're going to do. We're going to do this. This is going to be awesome. So what we're going to do is that $9,000 jackpot, we're now going to add $250 to that. So next week it'll be worth $9,250 Canadian if you can bingo within the first five numbers or less. That prize is on the rise. There's more stash on that cash, absolutely. $9,250 American for next week. Or no, $50 Canadian for next week. So make sure you get out there and get those cards. We are now going to continue on with our consolation